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0: hands off the Jelly Roll tonight on KX 94.7. Nate Smith, too, with a little whiskey on you. How'd you do in the football pool over the weekend? I did well. I did better than last week, but that wasn't hard because last week I took a nosedive off the cliff right down the standings. I went from like 200th down to 700 and something. It was a brutal week last week. Did a little better this week as we gear up for Monday Night Football, just moments away from kickoff down in New Orleans, Saints and Falcons. Eric Church is going to be a part of the halftime show tonight in New Orleans. He's going to be a very special guest. They're going to be doing some jazz during the halftime show, and he's going to be a part of it. So if you're watching Monday Night Football tonight, keep an eye on your screen. You might just see the Chief. James Barker Band, their latest coming up, and we're going to hit a few honky-tonks with Jake Owen next.
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Word Abound with Paul Brandt tonight. And as soon as we get there, we're going to hang a left and then head south to Texas as we continue this long ride with Ella Langley on KX 94.7.

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0: Number one for hot new country, KX 94.7. We are streaming it live on all of your devices tonight with Morgan Griffiths and his latest Boondocks. How you doing? It's Mikey. Check this out. Scientists have discovered that looking at pictures of cute animals can actually improve your focus and productivity at work. So the next time your boss asks you why you're looking at pictures of baby otters, just say, I'm enhancing my workflow.
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0: Zach Top is celebrating a major career milestone this week after his debut album, Cold Beer in Country Music, has earned platinum certification. His breakout hit, I Never Lie, also reached 4x platinum status. I do have some Zach Top lined up for you after Laney tonight on KX 94.7.

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0: Number one for Hot New Country, KX94.7. Dallas Smith with his latest Good Time Goes. Dirk Bentley, too, a little gold on this Monday night in KX Country. Thanksgiving next weekend. And this Thursday, we're going to be doing something very special at Tony's No Frills on Upper James. That's 770 Upper James Street here in Hamilton. KX, we are pleased to be bringing back our Thanksgiving food drive, all in support of the Hamilton Food Share. We've all been to the grocery store. We know things are just astronomical these days, the prices. But there's a lot of people in our own community that can't even afford the smallest of things. So on Thursday, all day between 10 and 6 at Tony's No Frills on Upper James, we're going to try to help that. We're going to try to help feed families this Thanksgiving with our Thanksgiving food drive. If you would like to drop by and say hi, you can bring a non-perishable food item. We can take some monetary donations as well. And again, all of this is going to our friends at the Hamilton Food Share to distribute to families in the Hamilton area as we gear up for Thanksgiving this coming weekend. Tim Hicks on the way, and we're going to go to Boston next.
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3: Oh, my God. 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
2: Nicole, oh what clue gave it away?
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2: I guess so. The KX 5 Grand Cash Quest has been solved. Congratulations, Nicole Isabella, the first to tell us where the $5,000 was hidden.
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1: Congratulations. That was fun, and we're still not done. Get ready to play again, and this time for double the money. Double the money. Clues begin Friday. Guessing starts Tuesday in the KX 10 Grand Cash Quest.

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0: 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We are streaming live on all of your devices tonight with Dean Brody's Man Without a Woman, Luke Combs 2 with Be By You, Luke Bryan's latest coming up, and Jelly Roll. We'll get us right back into another long ride straight ahead.
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Jade Eagleson's She Don't Know as we continue our long ride tonight with some Kenny and a tune that he actually had on the shelf for like 5 years before finding a home for it on his brand new album Silver Sands Marina. 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

0: Number one for Hot New Country, KX 94.7. We are streaming live on all of your devices tonight, along with those undeniable harmonies from the Washboard Union. Their latest track, Whiskey Wings. How you doing? It's Mikey. Appreciate the company on this Monday, October the 5th. It was on this date back in 62. The first in the James Bond film series was released. Dr. No, Top and Melissa, they were talking about this earlier this morning on the KX Morning Ride. Also on this date in 2001, Reba, her sitcom premiered on this date. An American Horror Story premiered on this date in 2011. I have yet to watch any of this new season of American Horror Story. It's on my list of things to watch. I just find that American Horror Story, the first four, maybe five episodes are really, really good. And then the season just kind of fizzled out. It's the Ryan Murphy special. Get off to a hot start, and then the season just kind of goes nowhere, and it's boring. But I do this to myself every year because I think, well, maybe this year is going to be different. Maybe this year the season is going to end incredibly. It never does. But American Horror Story, this new season on Disney Plus, it's on my list of things to watch. I just hope it doesn't suck.
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0: Congratulations to everyone who picked up some Riley Green tickets over the weekend with yours truly, Riley's show, June the 11th at the RBC Amphitheater. He has since added a second show due to popular demand. 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
3: Is it at the Sun Shelter Pavilion at Sam Lawrence Park?
2: You did it! The $5,000 is yours.
3: Oh my God, thank you.
2: Nicole, oh what clue gave it away?
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2: Did you have any help at all, Nicole?
3: The girls at work have been helping me.
2: Just awesome. And what are you going to be doing with the cash, Nicole?
3: My brother's getting married next year, so this will help a lot.
2: I guess so. The KX 5 Grand Cash Quest has been solved. Congratulations, Nicole Isabella, the first to tell us where the $5,000 was hidden.
3: Thank you so much.
1: Congratulations. That was fun. And we're still not done. Get ready to play again. And this time for double the money. Double the money. Clues begin Friday. Guessing starts Tuesday in the KX 10 Grand Cash Quest.

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0: 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We are streaming live on all of your devices tonight with Owen Riegling's Love, Hate, Love. Owen, live at the First Ontario Concert Hall right here in the Hammer on November the 1st. Tim Hicks and What a Song Should Do. Tim is live at the Norfolk County Fair Friday night with Allie Walker. All of your concert details for that show, the Owen Show, right there for you in the concerts page at KX94.7.fm. Jade Eagleson coming up, and Bailey Zimmerman will get us right back into another long ride of new country straight ahead.
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0: Okay, we are pushing Tuesday morning, so I'm going to get the heck out of here. We will do this again on Wednesday night. But until then, you enjoy the rest of your night, and don't forget to be awesome, all right, as we get you right back into another long ride of new country with Bailey Zimmerman on KX 94.7.

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1: Nicole Isabella from Hamilton, take your time, be precise, and tell us where exactly is the $5,000 hidden.
2: Is it at the Sun Shelter Pavilion at Sam Lawrence Park?
1: You did it! The $5,000 is yours.
2: Oh my God, thank you.
1: Nicole, oh what clue gave it away?
2: It was the one where it was picture worthy, and then that you could get away from the weather, but still be outside.
1: Did you have any help at all, Nicole?
2: The girls at work have been helping me.
1: Just awesome. And what are you going to be doing with the cash, Nicole?
2: My brother's getting married next year, so this will help a lot.
1: I guess so. The KX 5 Grand Cash Quest has been solved. Congratulations, Nicole Isabella, the first to tell us where the $5,000 was hidden.
2: Thank you so much.
0: Congratulations. That was fun, and we're still not done. Get ready to play again, and this time for double the money. Double the money. Clues begin Friday. Guessing starts Tuesday in the KX 10 Grand Cash Quest.

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2: 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I do not have a good time eating crab cakes.
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1: What's up, y'all? It's Cole Wetzel. I hear my new song with Ella Langley. How'd you get so dated? I hit up Ella. We got on it. It didn't take us very long to get it whooped. And yeah, it turned out to be a really cool tune.
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1: Nicole Isabella from Hamilton, take your time, be precise, and tell us where exactly is the $5,000 hidden.
2: Is it at the Sun Shelter Pavilion at Sam Lawrence Park?
1: You did it! The $5,000 is yours.
2: Oh my God, thank you.
1: Nicole, oh what clue gave it away?
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1: Did you have any help at all, Nicole?
2: The girls at work have been helping me.
1: Just awesome. And what are you going to be doing with the cash, Nicole?
2: My brother's getting married next year, so this will help a lot.
1: I guess so. The KX 5 Grand Cash Quest has been solved. Congratulations, Nicole Isabella, the first to tell us where the $5,000 was hidden.
2: Thank you so much.
0: Congratulations. That was fun. And we're still not done. Get ready to play again. And this time for double the money. Double the money. Clues begin Friday. Guessing starts Tuesday in the KX 10 Grand Cash Quest.

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1: Hey, y'all, it's Zach John King, and this is my new song, Get to Drinking. When I get to drinking. About a relationship that I had in the past that after a few Jack and Cokes, I started to paint it with rose-colored glasses.
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1: Nicole Isabella from Hamilton, take your time, be precise, and tell us where exactly is the $5,000 hidden.
2: Is it at the Sun Shelter Pavilion at Sam Lawrence Park?
1: You did it! The $5,000 is yours.
2: Oh my God, thank you.
1: Nicole, oh what clue gave it away?
2: It was the one where it was picture worthy, and then that you could get away from the weather, but still be outside.
1: Did you have any help at all, Nicole?
2: The girls at work have been helping me.
1: Just awesome. And what are you going to be doing with the cash, Nicole?
2: My brother's getting married next year, so this will help a lot.
1: I guess so. The KX 5 Grand Cash Quest has been solved. Congratulations, Nicole Isabella, the first to tell us where the $5,000 was hidden.
2: Thank you so much.
0: Congratulations. That was fun. And we're still not done. Get ready to play again. And this time for double the money. Double the money. Clues begin Friday. Guessing starts Tuesday in the KX 10 Grand Cash Quest.

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5: 1,000,000% not ready.
6: Oh, no.
5: Just trying to get my coffee to go from my cup into my mouth. Not even working.
6: I've only taken one sip so far, so it's not kicked in yet.
5: Welcome in, everybody. Tom and Melissa just getting started here on this Tuesday, your 6th of October. Yep, it's a little frosty. We do have a yellow frost advisory in effect. Sun's coming back out again this morning, rising after 7 o'clock. We will kind of transfer into a mix of sun and cloud for the most part today and be up around 17 degrees. Let's take a look around the Great Lake. Niagara Falls is 3, Toronto 6, and here in Hamilton, we are a measly 2 degrees, but it's very nice and clear. Let's get our first check on track.
6: Well, I'm not really seeing any delays around Hamilton on the major routes other than a bit of volume on the eastbound 403 heading past 6 North. If you spot something and can update us by doing so safely, text us 905-667-1947. We'll have another update in less than 10 minutes.
5: So this happened yesterday.
7: The KX5 Grand Cash Quest has been guessed, and here's how the secret was revealed.
8: Nicole Isabella from Hamilton, take your time, be precise, and tell us where exactly is the $5,000 hidden.
9: Is it at the Sun Shelter Pavilion at Sam Lawrence Park?
8: You did it! The $5,000 is yours.
9: Oh, my God. Thank you.
8: Nicole, what clue gave it away?
9: It was the one where it was picture worthy and then that you could get away from the weather but still be outside.
8: Did you have any help at all, Nicole?
9: The girls at work have been helping me.
8: Just awesome. And what are you going to be doing with the cash, Nicole?
9: My brother's getting married next year, so this will help a lot.
8: I guess so. The KX 5 Grand Cash Quest has been solved. Congratulations, Nicole Isabella, the first to tell us where the $5,000 was hidden.
9: Thank you so much.
7: Congratulations. That was fun, and we're still not done. Get ready to play again, and this time for double the money. Double the money. Clues begin Friday. Guessing starts Tuesday in the KX 10 Grand Cash Quest.
5: Where are they getting all this money from? Where are they getting all this money from?
6: I noticed there's no new coffee pots and no coffee cups in the kitchen.
5: So we're doing double? We're doing 10 grand?
6: $10,000.
5: Good gosh. Are you kidding me? Where is all the money coming from?
6: Check your pay stub.
5: That's right. You know what? Nicole Isabella, I gave her a call yesterday afternoon. She is over the moon. Over the moon. She's going to join us on the show after 7 o'clock, and we'll kind of we'll do a bit of a deep dive into how everything came to fruition with the correct guess, which again was, I'm just trying to find my little thing here, under the pavilion at Sam Lawrence Park. Yeah. So way to go, man. We'll start more clues for the 10 grand cash quest Friday morning. And because of the Thanksgiving holiday, we will start taking guesses on Tuesday.
6: And just, there's a prime example that we did actually right off the get-go. We did have a few people guess Sam Lawrence Park, but when we say be specific, we mean be specific.
5: So there you go, okay? Lots on the go. We need a coffee. Luke Bryan's on deck. Hang tight.
10: Hi, Anthony Longo here. 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

0: banger Me Without My Hometown. And, well, we have a Owen Riegling Content New Music Weekend straight ahead as we head into the Thanksgiving long weekend. In the Feeling Tour with Dalton Davis, First Ontario Concert Hall. That's the 1st of November, and we can get you there starting Friday afternoon at Durham. We do have a frost advisory in effect. Sunny, becoming a mix of sun and cloud and a high of 17 around the Great Lake of Ontario. It's 3 in the fall, 6 Toronto, 2 in the Hammer. Let's get an update on the roads.
1: Seeing a bit of volume starting to build, Toronto bound QEW heading in towards the junction. No problems have actually been reported, and I'm not really even seeing some construction delays that we usually see, although I am seeing delays on the southbound 427 heading towards the 409, and same for the southbound 400 heading towards the 401. If you see traffic troubles or can update us, text us 905-667-1947. We'll have another update in less than 10 minutes.
0: John Morgan checking in here at 5:46 on the ride with Toph and Melissa. It's Kid Myself, KX 94.7, Hamilton, home of the KX 10 grand cash quest.

0: John Morgan and Kid Myself. 5:49. Welcome in, everybody. Toph and Melissa here. Thanks for checking in. Tuesday, 6 October. Chilly. We do have a frost advisory in effect. Sunshine, though, today, and a lot of it will be around 17 for high once things warm up a bit. 2 in the Hammer, 6 in Toronto, and Niagara Falls, 3. Let's get an update on the roads.
1: Yeah, nothing really happening on the roads. I'm seeing some delays southbound 427 heading towards the 409, also on the southbound 400 heading towards the 401. If you see traffic troubles or can update us, text us 905-667-1947. We'll have another update in less than 10 minutes.
0: Okay, so first things first, if you're just tuning in, congratulations going out to Nicole Isabella of Hamilton, our KX5 grand cash quest winner. Nicole was the first to tell us that the $5,000 was hidden under the pavilion at Sam Lawrence Park. So we're gonna give her a wake-up call.
1: I think she probably hasn't slept a wink last night. That's what I think.
0: She was pretty pumped. Over the moon.
1: When we, after that aired, I got emotional listening to that. I know I'm a
0: sap. Yeah, but you're sappy, yeah.
1: I am, but I just got emotional. Like, her reaction, because, of course, we know what the answer is. We're waiting with bated breath for somebody to get it correct, and then she did, and it was like, oh, it was exciting.
0: Well, we'll see how everything sinks in, like, hours later. We're calling Nicole just after 7 o'clock this morning. But get ready, because we are doing it again, and this time for double the money.
1: It's the KX $10,000 cash quest.
0: Wow.
1: Was that okay?
0: That was deep.
1: Yeah, that was
0: deep.
1: You can't go any lower. It'll hurt.
0: Double the money. The clues start on Friday. Guessing will begin next Tuesday after the holiday Thanksgiving Monday. All right. Did you take New Orleans last night?
1: Oh, I forgot to look. Yes, I did. Why?
0: We'll go to commercial.
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0: Okay. Just in in front of six. I'm almost afraid to ask what the Facebook discussion is today.
1: It's about tailgating.
0: Oh?
1: Yeah, because you mentioned that you did some tailgating on the weekend. Mm-hmm. And also I saw some fun facts. Apparently 14%, according to a recent survey, 14% of people call in sick the next day after they've tailgated.
0: Not me.
1: And apparently, Minnesota Viking fans are the soberest fans of all of the NFL teams.
0: I don't know about that.
1: Well, that's what the survey found out.
0: They haven't got a load out of me yet. I'm going to Minnesota in January.
1: Well, just expect a lot of non-drinking people.
0: I find that really hard to believe. I've been there. Don't believe everything you see, Melissa. My God, it's on the internet. It's probably AI.
1: It's probably true.
0: All right. Probably not, though. Okay. That is happening on Facebook on the KX94.7 Facebook page. We'll get to that more after 6 o'clock. Laura's coming up in a minute. Stick around.

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2: Good morning. It is 6 o'clock. I'm Laura Hampshire with KX News. For Boonstra Heating and Air Conditioning, it is a frosty start. Only 3 degrees right now. Checking traffic, here's Melissa.
3: Some reports of road work, Toronto-bound QEW and the Garden City Skyway. Westbound 401 collectors at Dixie. Westbound 401 collector to express transfer at Huron, Ontario. That transfer reported cleared. And a broken water main repair. Southbound Midland is closed at Kingston Road. KX 94.7 traffic continues.
2: Making news this hour. The victims of a crash involving an air ambulance from Hamilton have been identified. They are Captain Philip Childerhose and First Officer Thomas Farquhar, along with flight nurse Sarah Payton and respiratory therapist Jolene Weir. A Bermudian patient and their mother also died when the plane went down near Massachusetts on Saturday. The Transportation Safety Board is investigating. The mayor says she is heartbroken by the tragic loss of life involving a Latitude Air Ambulance flight. Andrea Horvath says her heart goes out to the families and loved ones of those who were aboard. She added Latitude operated out of Hamilton International Airport, and on behalf of the city, she's extending her deepest condolences to everyone affected by the tragedy. The Separatist Party has won Quebec's election. 4 years after winning only 3 seats in Quebec's National Assembly, the Parti Québécois won 59 last night, which is enough to form a minority government under Paul St-Pierre Plamondon. The PQ leader has pledged to hold a third sovereignty referendum within his first mandate, but after Donald Trump leaves the White House in 2029. Olympic figure skater Elizabeth Manley is the keynote speaker of a mental health morning. It's taking place at Carmen's this morning in support of a mental health and addictions care at St. Joe's. Despite winning the silver medal in 1988, Manley has struggled with anxiety and depression. She'll be sharing her personal story and taking photos with her medal. St. Joe's has received a $2 million gift to continue research into the use of psychedelics. It says some carefully dosed medical-grade psychedelics can help treat some of the most challenging health conditions, including chronic pain, addiction, PTSD, and depression. Researchers say psychedelics are also showing great promise in treating women's mental health concerns related to hormonal fluctuations during perimenopause and menopause. Disgraced U.S. preacher Jim Baker has died. Baker, along with his first wife, Tammy Faye, built an evangelical empire around their TV show, The PTL Club. In 1989, he was convicted of fraud and conspiracy, serving nearly 5 years behind bars. Jim Baker was 86 years old. In sports, the Senators beat the Bruins 4-1 and the Jets topped the Penguins 3-2. In the MLB playoffs, the White Sox and Rays are now up 2-0 in their AL Division Series. In Monday Night Football, the Falcons down the Saints 45-24. Weather is next.
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2: Checking your forecast. Mix of sun and cloud today with a high of 17 degrees. We do have a chance of showers overnight with a low of 10, so at least warmer tonight. Then tomorrow, mix of sun and cloud, chance of showers in the morning. Windy, high of 21. Same thing Thursday with a high of 20, and again Friday with a high of 18. Currently, 3 degrees in Hamilton. There's weather and more at kxcountry.fm.
8: Welcome in, everybody. Welcome in. Come on in close. We'll share our warmth together.
3: Yeah, the seat heat is on for sure this morning, yep.
8: Yep. Steering wheel heater as well. Boy, is that a nice little feature. All right. With the chilly temps, well, we've got lots to get to. And I mean lots. Stick around. You don't want to miss what we have to say next. Morgan Wallen.

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0: It's Morgan Wallen and 612 it is. 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We're always in reach. So, bit of a frost advisory to deal with this fine morning. We are going to hit some sunshine once things get a little brighter after 7 o'clock. Sun cloud, high 17, it's 2 and clear. How's traffic?
1: Just some light volume starting to build on the major routes around Hamilton. No actual problems have been reported. We do have problems to the east of us. Southbound Midland is closed at Kingston Road for a broken water main repair. We also had some road work delays westbound 401 collectors at Dixie. If you see traffic troubles, text us 905-667-1947. KX94.7 traffic is brought to you in part by Strode's Barbecue and Deli in Brantford. 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When the leaves turn and the flavors deepen, Strode's is ready. 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We'll have another update in less than 10 minutes.
0: 614 on the ride. Winner, winner. KX. $5,000 cash quest has been solved.
1: It was a very exciting day yesterday for Nicole Isabella of Hamilton, who guessed correctly.
0: With Derm.
1: Afternoon. Yeah.
0: So Linda had the first winner.
1: Yeah.
0: Now Derm's had the second winner.
1: It's our turn. So maybe we'll be the ones to give away the $10,000 cash quest.
0: Double the money, man.
1: Yeah, double.
0: Clues start Friday. Guessing begins Tuesday after the Monday Thanksgiving long weekend. The KX $10,000 cash quest.
1: You want to be listening right through the weekend, though. So we've had a few people say, you know what? Even during like their birthday dinner, or that they still wanted to make sure that they got all the clues. And here's a note that Jesse DiDomenico, who won our $3,000 cash quest, and now Nicole Isabella of Hamilton, who won the $5,000, they both worked with others. Like, they both had teams that, so everybody was made sure they had the clues.
0: So don't be greedy is what we're saying.
1: At least take them to lunch.
0: Yeah, this is pretty wild. Darren was excited. Obviously, Nicole was over the moon. We're going to actually reach out in about an hour and get her on the air and see how things have kind of sunk in after the big win yesterday.
1: See how well she slept last night.
0: All right, so that's going on. Again, we'll catch up with Nicole just after 7 o'clock and the KX $10,000 cash quest. Clues will start Friday, and we'll start taking your guesses on Tuesday. Now, on the Facebook page.
1: Facebook page.
0: Do explain.
1: Yeah, well, because you kind of inspired this, and I did see a survey. Let's talk tailgating. Toph, okay. You just did a little tailgating
0: Buffalo.
1: This past weekend. Yep.
0: Crazy.
1: And actually, I saw some of your videos, some really fun, but I had to laugh because apparently, according to this survey, Minnesota Vikings fans are the soberest fans of all the NFL.
0: That survey came from Green Bay, Wisconsin, is where that came from, right?
1: I don't know where it came from. So we're asking you, what would make your ultimate tailgate party? What would you need there?
0: Good stuff. Okay, feel free to weigh in. The KX94.7 Facebook page. We're at 617 on the run.
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0: Lady Wilson out, 620 on the ride, top from Melissa. It's a heart like a truck.

0: Greeny, 623. Welcome. Dolph and Melissa here for your 6th of October. A little chilly here this morning. We have a frost advisory remaining in effect. Sunshine should start lightening up in under an hour, becoming a mix of sun and cloud at some point. We'll have high 17. Right now, Hamilton clear and 2. How's traffic?
1: Volume starting to build on the major routes around Hamilton. We do have problems on the Toronto-bound QEW through Mississauga Road. Another crash southbound 400 approaching the 401. Westbound 401 collectors approaching Leslie. That crash is in the left lane. And a stalled vehicle westbound 401 express at Kingston Road. If you see traffic troubles, text us 905-667-1947. KX947 traffic is brought to you in part by Six Nations Bingo. There are great events every week at Six Nations Bingo. 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We'll have another update in less than 10 minutes.
0: 624, and if you're just tuning in, did anybody win the KX 5 grand cash quest? The answer is yes.
1: Yesterday, Nicole Isabella of Hamilton found the $5,000 at the Sam Lawrence Park Pavilion.
0: Yep. So she's 5 grand richer. We're going to actually check in with Nicole after 7 o'clock. But then we're just kind of, you know, as all the commotion was happening yesterday afternoon, we've heard that we're now doing the KX 10 grand cash quest.
1: Your clues will begin this Friday, and then we'll start taking your guesses next Tuesday because of the Thanksgiving Monday.
0: I have a question.
1: What's that?
0: Where are they getting all the money? Show me the money! The KX 10 grand cash quest. We're doubling it. Holy moly. Starting to sound like Walter Matthau. That's a lot of dough, Raimi.
1: Yes, it is. Seriously. Especially this time of year. I mean, if somebody scores that, it's only, what, how many days till Christmas?
0: Stop. Let's get through Halloween, shall we?
1: Okay. That's a lot of Halloween candy.
0: So there you go. KX 10 grand cash quest. Clues start Friday. Guesses start next Tuesday.
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0: 627, he's going to be in Hamilton November 1st. We can get you there starting Friday on an Owen Wrigley concert, New Music Weekend. That'll kick off with Durham. It's Owen Wrigley, Tail Light This Town, KX.
9: I see it in your eyes, getting tired of the same old run around.

0: It's 6:30. I'm Laura Hampshire with KX News for Dirt Depot and Bruce's Bins. And wow, you'll want to grab a jacket. It is 1 degree right now. Checking traffic, here's Melissa.
1: Starting to fill in on the major routes around Hamilton, Toronto bound QEW through Mississauga Road. We did have earlier problems. Also ongoing stalled vehicle westbound 401 Express at Kingston Road. A crash cleanup westbound 401 collectors approaching Leslie and southbound 400 approaching the 401. KX 94.7 traffic continues.
0: Making news this hour, the six victims on board a Hamilton-owned air ambulance that went down in waters off Massachusetts have been identified. The four Canadians employed by Latitude Air Ambulance were Captain Philip Childerhose, First Officer Thomas Farquhar, Flight Nurse Sarah Payton, and Respiratory Therapist Jolene Weir. The plane was on a medical flight from Bermuda to Boston, carrying a 66-year-old woman and her adult son when it crashed on Saturday. Hamilton's mayor is extending her deepest condolences to everyone affected by the tragedy. Andrea Horvath says she is heartbroken by the tragic loss of life involving the air ambulance flight, and her heart goes out to the families and loved ones of those who were aboard. She adds, Latitude is part of our Hamilton community, operating out of Hamilton International Airport. The Parti Québécois is back in power. Although the party fell short of the 64 seats needed to form a majority in Quebec's National Assembly, it won a minority government last night, which is a big jump from winning only 3 seats back in 2022. Leader Paul St-Pierre Plamondon promised to hold a referendum if the party formed government. 3 Hamilton seniors have been injured in an accident. Police say 2 vehicles collided at Pritchard Road south of Mud Street on Sunday afternoon. The drivers, 2 men in their mid to late 70s, were taken to hospital along with a 66-year-old female passenger. Detectives are appealing for any witnesses or dash cam video. The 20th annual Halton Children's Water Festival is officially underway. For 2 decades, the festival has brought students together to learn, explore, and discover why water and climate stewardship matters. The event is hosted by Conservation Halton at Kelso Conservation Area in Milton, where there are nearly 60 interactive activity centers teaching children about water conservation, health, safety, and protection. There are still a few tickets left to Hamilton's second climate forum. It's focused on strengthening First Nations climate leadership. The event runs from 6 till 8:30 tonight at David Brayley Health Sciences on Main Street West. The session features First Nations leaders from coast to coast, including voices from 6 Nations of the Grand River and Mississaugas of the Credit First Nation. Almost $1 million has been raised for Indigenous organizations across Canada from sales of Timmy's Orange Sprinkled Donut campaign. It was held on the National Day for Truth and Reconciliation. 100% of the $979,000 proceeds are being donated to the Orange Shirt Society, the Gord Downie and Cheney Wenjacked Fund, the Indian Residential School Survivors Society, and others. In sports, the Falcons dominated the Saints 45-24 in Monday Night Football. In the NHL, the Senators took a 4-1 win over the Bruins, and the Jets topped the Penguins 3-2. In the MLB playoffs, the White Sox and Rays are now up 2-0 in the AL Division Series. Weather is next.
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0: It's going to be a nice day today. Mix of sun and cloud with a high of 17 degrees. Partly cloudy tonight with a chance of showers, a low of 10. Tomorrow, mix of sun and cloud, chance of showers in the morning, windy but warming up to 21. Same thing Thursday with a high of 20, and again Friday with a high of 18. Currently, 1 degree in Hamilton. There's weather and more at kxcountry.fm.
6: Ah, 1 degree.
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7: So, we're going to have a very special guest after 7 o'clock. More on that in a moment. But the Canucks Pony Ride poll question, that is straight ahead. What is our ask?
1: It's National Taco Day. 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When it comes to tacos, are you soft or you hard?
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1: One crash ongoing, Toronto-bound QEW at Erin Mills Parkway. That was a stalled vehicle. And a collision cleanup on the westbound 401 collectors approaching Leslie. If you see traffic troubles, text us 905-667-1947. 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
2: 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We put these up on the platform X. You can weigh in there at KX947, but a lot of people on the road at this time are busy doing stuff. 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
1: It's National Taco Day, Taco Tuesday. Yum. When it comes to tacos, which shell do you prefer? And it's tied right now with 38% saying they're going for the soft shell and 38% saying both hard and soft shells.
2: Make up your mind. You can't sit on the fence.
1: So some people, we've discussed this in the past, and some people, I had never even thought of this. They said you take the hard shell and you know how it crumbles and it goes everywhere. Take the hard shell and you put it inside the soft shell. And then when the hard shell crumbles, it goes into the soft shell.
2: So you wrap the hard shell with the soft shell.
1: Basically, yeah. That's genius. Extra cheese, too, I think. nobody so far, yay, nobody so far is saying no tacos for me.
2: I love Taco Tuesday.
1: I know.
2: How about yourself? I'm personally a hard shell guy. I want crap flying everywhere when I bite it.
1: And I'm a soft shell girl. Yeah.
2: Yeah, Heather is too.
1: We do the soft shell. So you guys have to go and buy two different shells when you're having tacos?
2: The combo pack.
1: They come
2: with the soft and the hard.
1: Oh, do they?
2: Oh, yes.
1: Okay.
2: Yes, dear, I'll get the one with the hard and the soft shells. I got it. I don't say it like that because I beat my tacos in the garage.
1: Yeah. But, it's funny. Yeah. In our household, they love tacos. But, you know, I don't think people realize how actually labor intensive it is to make tacos.
2: A little bit of prepping.
1: Yeah. There is literally, when we're done, there is like 10 bowls of stuff on our taco bar.
2: All right. Well, you know what, though? I'm like the galloping gourmet, though. As I'm getting preparation, I'm having a glass of wine.
1: Okay. I just am.
2: Oh, yeah.
1: Well, duh.
2: Or brisket. Yeah, I was going to say, that's just natural for you. You have a box hanging from the ceiling with a straw.
1: That's right.
2: All right. We're at 646. Feel free to weigh in on our poll question.
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4: Nicole Isabella from Hamilton, take your time, be precise, and tell us where exactly is the $5,000 hidden.
5: Is it at the Sun Shelter Pavilion at Sam Lawrence Park?
4: You did it! The $5,000 is yours!
5: Oh my God, thank you!
4: Nicole, oh what clue gave it away?
5: It was the one where it was picture worthy, and then that you could get away from the weather, but still be outside.
4: Did you have any help at all, Nicole?
5: The girls at work have been helping me.
4: Just awesome. 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
4: I guess so. The KX 5 Grand Cash Quest has been solved. Congratulations, Nicole Isabella, the first to tell us where the $5,000 was hidden.
5: Thank you so much.
3: Congratulations. 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Double the money. Clues begin Friday. Guessing starts Tuesday in the KX 10 Grand Cash Quest. 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
14: 10 to 7, Tom and Melissa on the 6th of October. The frost advisory is for real. My lips are frozen.
15: That's right.
14: It's 1 degree here in Hamilton.

0: Cubs be by you just to stay warm. Frost advisory is in effect, kids. It is 1 degree in the hammer, but it is clear once the sun gets up. Trying to warm things up to around 17 today. How is traffic?
1: Not good. Toronto bound QEW closed at Nikola Tesla. We had a vehicle fire. Toronto bound QEW again has been closed. All lanes closed at Nikola Tesla. Eastbound 403 past Waterdown Road. We've got a crash there. A crash at Clapperton's Corners, just north of it, actually, on Highway 6, north of 5. Toronto bound QEW past Erin Mills Parkway. That's a stalled vehicle. Southbound 400 approaching the 401, another stalled vehicle. And a crash cleanup ongoing on the westbound 401 collectors approaching Leslie. If you see traffic troubles or can update us, text us 905-667-1947. We'll have another update in less than 10 minutes.
0: Welcome aboard at 6:54. We have a Facebook discussion going. What is the ask?
1: It's basically, we were talking about tailgating, and I saw a survey about some tailgating, and it inspired me to ask us to ask, what would be your ultimate, what would make a tailgate party the ultimate tailgate, in your opinion?
0: Heated porta potty.
1: That actually is a great answer.
0: Okay. That actually happened when we were in Buffalo with Mark Hyde and his crew. Never mind all the other amenities, but they actually had an enclosed heated porta potty on a trailer.
1: That's genius.
0: Unbelievable.
1: Genius.
0: All right. 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We'll get to some of your answers after 7 o'clock. Brett Kissel is coming up.
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0: Just in front of 7 o'clock, Laura will be here next. We'll catch you on the other side. We're going to

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2: Good morning. It is 7 o'clock. I'm Laura Hampshire with KX News for Boonstra Heating and Air Conditioning. And you might see some frost on your windshield. It's only 1 degree right now. Checking traffic, here's Melissa.
3: Toronto-bound QEW past Nikola Tesla completely closed because of that crash. Niagara-bound QEW through Nikola Tesla, two left lanes are blocked. That's all because of a vehicle fire. We also had problems at Clapison's Corners on 6 north of 5, eastbound on the 403, heading past Waterdown Road in towards the junction, and same for the Toronto-bound QEW through Erin Mills Parkway. KX 94.7 traffic continues.
2: Making news this hour, the victims of a crash involving an air ambulance from Hamilton have been identified. They are Captain Philip Childerhose and First Officer Thomas Farquhar, along with flight nurse Sarah Payton and respiratory therapist Jolene Weir. A Bermudian patient and their mother also died when the plane went down near Massachusetts on Saturday. The Transportation Safety Board is investigating. The mayor says she is heartbroken by the tragic loss of life involving a Latitude Air Ambulance flight. Andrea Horvath says her heart goes out to the families and loved ones of those who were aboard. She added Latitude operated out of Hamilton International Airport, and on behalf of the city, she's extending her deepest condolences to everyone affected by the tragedy. The Separatist Party has won Quebec's election. 4 years after winning only 3 seats in Quebec's National Assembly, the Parti Québécois won 59 last night, which is enough to form a minority government under Paul Saint-Pierre Plamondon. The PQ leader has pledged to hold a third sovereignty referendum within his first mandate, but after Donald Trump leaves the White House in 2029. Olympic figure skater Elizabeth Manley is the keynote speaker of a mental health morning. It's taking place at Carmen's this morning in support of mental health and addictions care at St. Joe's. Despite winning the silver medal in 1988, Manley has struggled with anxiety and depression. She'll be sharing her personal story and taking photos with her medal. St. Joe's has received a $2 million gift to continue research into the use of psychedelics. It says some carefully dosed medical-grade psychedelics can help treat some

0: The most challenging health conditions, including chronic pain, addiction, PTSD, and depression. Researchers say psychedelics are also showing great promise in treating women's mental health concerns related to hormonal fluctuations during perimenopause and menopause. Disgraced U.S. preacher Jim Baker has died. Baker, along with his first wife, Tammy Faye, built an evangelical empire around their TV show, The PTL Club. In 1989, he was convicted of fraud and conspiracy, serving nearly 5 years behind bars. Jim Baker was 86 years old. In sports, the Senators beat the Bruins 4-1 and the Jets topped the Penguins 3-2. In the MLB playoffs, the White Sox and Rays are now up 2-0 in their AL Division Series. In Monday Night Football, the Falcons down the Saints 45-24. Weather is next.
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0: Checking your forecast, mix of sun and cloud today with a high of 17 degrees. Now, there is a chance of showers overnight, but at least it'll be mild with a low of 10. Tomorrow, mix of sun and cloud, chance of showers in the morning, windy, warming up to a high of 21. Same thing on Thursday with a high of 20 and 18 on Friday. Currently, though, 1 degree in Hamilton. There's weather and more at kxcountry.fm.
4: Well, well, well. Congratulations, Nicole Isabella of Hamilton. She scored the KX 5 Grand Cash Quest yesterday with Durham. She was the first to tell us that the 5 grand was hidden under the pavilion at Sam Lawrence Park, and we're going to give her a little wake-up call in a minute.
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4: 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Dean Brody's here in a moment, but first, a jump party.

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0: 7:12 on the ride, Tuesday, 6 October. Nice to have you on board. Welcome in, everybody. We do have a frost advisory in effect. It's 1 degree, but it is clear. Once sun pops up, we'll try to warm things up to about 17 degrees. Let's get an update on the roads.
1: Not a good-looking drive. Toronto and QEW was closed past Nikola Tesla. Now, we're getting reports that they're about to reopen that, but I'm still seeing heavy delays again. Toronto and QEW as you make your way through Nikola Tesla. Eastbound 403 heading through Waterdown Road. Also, earlier problems. So that's eastbound 403 is backed up to 6 South. And we had problems on 6 North, north of 5, north of Clapson's Corners. Same for Toronto-bound QEW through Erin Mills Parkway. If you see traffic troubles or can update us, text us 905-667-1947. We'll have another update in less than 10 minutes.
0: It's about 13 minutes after 7 o'clock, and joining us on the phone is Nicole Isabella of Hamilton. Good morning.
1: Good morning, Nicole.
2: Good morning, everybody.
0: Now, Nicole picked up the KX5 grand cash quest yesterday. First one to tell us that the $5,000 was hidden under the pavilion at Sam Lawrence Park. So, first off, congratulations.
2: Thank you so much.
1: You're very well. Did you sleep at all last night with Nicole?
2: I did sleep, but I was up very early.
0: So I want to ask, Nicole, who was the first person you called after finding out you won the $5,000?
2: I called my parents as soon as I got home.
0: You did, eh? What did they say?
2: Yes. They were excited. I've been trying all week, and my mom was just like, oh, my God, it finally paid off.
0: Okay, so they didn't hit you up for a loan or anything, did they?
2: No.
0: Totally.
1: I love the fact that you said when Durham asked you what you were going to do with the money, you were so selfless, and you said you're going to help out with your brother's wedding next year.
0: Yeah,
2: it will pay for a trip for our bachelorette, and then I'll also take another vacation on top of that. But it will definitely help.
1: Very nice. Okay, so here's the thing. Usually when people win money, who was the first person that contacted you?
2: I think it was my friend's mother. She's like, oh my God, Nicole, I heard you on the radio.
0: That's so cool. Now, I want to ask you this too. So what was the one clue that made you suddenly think, wait a minute, I know this?
2: It was where you could still be outside, but you are protected from the elements. And I figured it was a pavilion. And then finally, like the last clue where you said that it was a name. And I'm like, okay, well, everybody was guessing Sam Lawrence, but they hadn't said the pavilion yet.
0: Wow. Well done. Very well done.
1: Your perseverance paid off, that's for sure. Just goes to show somebody's going to take home some money. And we doubled it now, Nicole. So thank you for solving it. Now we move on to our $10,000 cash quest.
2: Good luck to everybody on that one.
0: Well, you provided some very helpful insight. Thank you, Nicole. And you know what? We're really excited to meet you. We've got a giant check, probably about the size of you, that we're going to pass along to you this morning after 9 o'clock, okay?
2: Sounds great. Thank you.
0: Fantastic. Okay, we'll let you get on. Did you end up getting the day off work, or you got to go in this morning?
2: I did get the day off today. Yeah. I'm not traveling on the QEW.
0: Fantastic. You have a wonderful day. We'll see you in a couple hours, okay?
2: Thank you. See you guys soon.
0: Okay, there's Nicole. Nicole Isabella Hamilton. She was the first person to tell us that the $5,000 was hidden under the pavilion at Sam Lawrence Park. But we're not done yet.
1: Nope. We're moving on. Starting on Friday, you'll get your clues for our KX $10,000 cash quest. And then we start taking your guesses 1 week today, next Tuesday.
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0: sitting there listening to the music again and forgetting that we're
1: like
0: actually
1: that
0: working on it. Yeah, story.
1: Hey.
0: Ella Fella just in a daze. Ah, it's such a good song. All right, 7:23, Toph and Melissa on a very fun Tuesday, 6th of October. Chilly, we have a frost advisory, and in fact, it's 1. Hoping to get to about 17, but lots of sunshine. Over to traffic.
1: It's a fact, Jack. Toronto Bound QEW remains closed past Nikola Tesla because of that earlier vehicle fire, and traffic is diverting onto the southbound Red Hill. That's very slow, and we also have those earlier problems on the eastbound 403 past Waterdown Road. Clapison's Corners on 6 north of Highway 5, dealing with a crash through there. And just taking a look, there's another one on Highway 5, and that is west of Middleport Road, Middletown Road, sorry. If you see traffic troubles, text us 905-667-1947. We'll have another update in less than 10 minutes.

0: Don't you agree?
1: Absolutely.
0: If you are just tuning in, first off, welcome in. Appreciate you. Nicole Isabella of Hamilton. She scored the KX5 Grand Cash Quest yesterday with Durham. Nicole was the first one to tell us the $5,000 was hidden in the pavilion at Sam Lawrence Park. And we just spoke to her a few minutes ago. She's actually going to make her way in here at 9 o'clock this morning for the giant check presentation. We can't wait to meet you, Nicole.
1: It's going to be fun. You know what's going to be fun? We've doubled up, and we've got the KX 10 grand cash quest that will start with clues on Friday and guessing next Tuesday.
0: The KX 10 grand cash quest?
2: Yes, Tuff, I said 10 grand.
0: Where are they getting the money?
2: I don't know.
0: Where are they getting the money?
1: Doesn't matter.
0: All right. We're having as much fun with this as you guys are. So, yeah, here we go. Double the money, the KX 10 grand cash quest. Okay, the clues start Friday, guesses on Tuesday.
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0: Mandarin. 727 on the ride, a frost advisory in effect. We're not kidding. It is 1 degree. Did you bring your plants in last night, Melissa?
1: Nope, my fall mums are hardy.
0: 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It's Blake, KX 94.7.

0: Good morning. It is 7:30. I'm Laura Hampshire with KX News for Oakville Home Leisure. And it is a frosty start. Only 1 degree right now. Checking traffic. Here's Melissa.
1: What a mess on the roads around Hamilton. Toronto bound QEW through Nikola Tesla. Only one lane is getting through because of that much earlier vehicle fire. We have a closure, and that is on Highway 5 between Middletown Road and Peter's Corners, the roundabout through there. It's closed in both directions. Also eastbound 403 through Waterdown Road. We did have earlier problems, as we did on the northbound 400 ramp to Finch and the eastbound 401 collectors at Morningside. KX 94.7 traffic continues.
0: Making news this hour, the six victims on board a Hamilton-owned air ambulance that went down in waters off Massachusetts have been identified. The four Canadians employed by Latitude Air Ambulance were Captain Philip Childerhose, First Officer Thomas Farquhar, Flight Nurse Sarah Payton, and Respiratory Therapist Jolene Weir. The plane was on a medical flight from Bermuda to Boston, carrying a 66-year-old woman and her adult son when it crashed on Saturday. Hamilton's mayor is extending her deepest condolences to everyone affected by the tragedy. Andrea Horvath says she is heartbroken by the tragic loss of life involving the air ambulance flight, and her heart goes out to the families and loved ones of those who were aboard. She adds, Latitude is part of our Hamilton community, operating out of Hamilton International Airport. The Parti Québécois is back in power. Although the party fell short of the 64 seats needed to form a majority in Quebec's National Assembly, it won a minority government last night, which is a big jump from winning only 3 seats back in 2022. Leader Paul St-Pierre Plamondon promised to hold a referendum if the party formed government. Three Hamilton seniors have been injured in an accident. Police say two vehicles collided at Pritchard Road south of Mud Street on Sunday afternoon. The drivers, two men in their mid to late 70s, were taken to hospital along with a 66-year-old female passenger. Detectives are appealing for any witnesses or dash cam video. The 20th annual Halton Children's Water Festival is officially underway. For two decades, the festival has brought students together to learn, explore, and discover why water and climate stewardship matters. The event is hosted by Conservation Halton at Kelso Conservation Area in Milton, where there are nearly 60 interactive activity centers teaching children about water conservation, health, safety, and protection. There are still a few tickets left to Hamilton's second climate forum. It's focused on strengthening First Nations climate leadership. The event runs from 6 till 8:30 tonight at David Brayley Health Sciences on Main Street West. The session features First Nations leaders from coast to coast, including voices from Six Nations of the Grand River and Mississaugas of the Credit First Nation. Almost $1 million has been raised for Indigenous organizations across Canada from sales of Timmy's Orange Sprinkled Donut campaign. It was held on the National Day for Truth and Reconciliation. 100% of the $979,000 proceeds are being donated to the Orange Shirt Society, the Gord Downie and Cheney Wenjacht Fund, the Indian Residential School Survivors Society, and others. In sports, the Falcons dominated the Saints 45-24 in Monday Night Football. In the NHL, the Senators took a 4-1 win over the Bruins, and the Jets topped the Penguins 3-2. In the MLB playoffs, the White Sox and Rays are now up 2-0 in the AL Division Series. Weather is next.
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0: Sunny and seasonal today with a high of 17 degrees. There is a chance of showers overnight with a low of 10. Tomorrow, mix of sun and cloud. Chance of showers in the morning. Windy but warm with a high of 21. Same Thursday with a high of 20. And again Friday with a high of 18. Currently 1 degree in Hamilton. There's weather and more at kxcountry.fm.
4: All righty. KX KX 49 poll question. We're going to hit that up in a moment. We post it on X at KX947, where you can weigh in there. We'll also open up the text line. If you don't have access to social media, what is our ask?
1: Do you like it hard? Do you like them hard or soft? We're talking taco shells.
4: Okay. Hi-yo. Feel free to weigh in. We'll get to some of the numbers in a moment. Riley Green's coming up, but first, Morgan Wallen.

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1: Nicole Isabella from Hamilton, take your time, be precise, and tell us where exactly is the $5,000 hidden.
2: Is it at the Sun Shelter Pavilion at Sam Lawrence Park?
1: You did it! The $5,000 is yours.
2: Oh my God, thank you.
1: Nicole, what clue gave it away?
2: It was the one where it was picture worthy, and then that you could get away from the weather but still be outside.
1: Did you have any help at all, Nicole?
2: The girls at work have been helping me.
1: Just awesome. And what are you going to be doing with the cash, Nicole?
2: My brother's getting married next year, so this will help a lot.
1: I guess so. The KX 5 Grand Cash Quest has been solved. Congratulations, Nicole Isabella, the first to tell us where the $5,000 was hidden.
2: Thank you so much.
0: Congratulations. That was fun, and we're still not done. Get ready to play again, and this time for double the money. Double the money. Clues begin Friday. Guessing starts Tuesday in the KX 10 Grand Cash Quest.

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0: a little help from Tony Keith. So cool. Think as you drunk I am. 7:45. It is chilly. 1 degree in Hamilton, but nice and sunny. That's kind of the order of the day. A mix of sun, cloud should top out close to 17 degrees, but with the frost advisory still in effect, you might want to get a light jacket. How is traffic?
1: It's a mess. Toronto bound QEW through Nikola Tesla. We do have only the right lane getting through because of that much earlier vehicle fire. We had a crash on 6 north of Clapperton's Corners, north of 5. Highway 5 is closed in both directions between Peter's Corners, between the roundabout and Middletown Road because of a crash as well. We had earlier problems as well. Toronto bound QEW making your way through Erin Mills Parkway. If you see traffic troubles or you can update us, text us 905-667-1947. 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We'll have another update in less than 10 minutes.
0: 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And if you don't have access to social media, we love your input via the text line, which is 905-667-1947.
1: It's National Taco Day today. Taco Tuesday. Yes. When it comes to tacos, which shell do you prefer? It's neck in neck. It's a three-way tie so far. 31% saying soft shell, 31% hard shell, wow. And 31% saying both. Only 5% are saying neither.
0: You know, and tacos, they're one of those food items that I could probably pound 8 to 10 myself.
1: Really? What do you put in your tacos? Like, what's your favorite toppings?
0: Extra hot sauce.
1: Like, are you a ground beef taco type of person?
0: Oh, hell yeah.
1: Okay. You put a hot sauce?
0: Hot sauce.
1: Okay.
0: Okay. Lots of shredded cheese. Mm-hmm. I don't do a lot of tomato. Heather likes that. I do a little bit of lettuce. And then I put some more hot sauce on top.
1: Okay. Our tacos are usually ground beef, but then we have sautéed onions, sautéed peppers, cheese, tomatoes, lettuce, salsa, and sour cream.
0: Yeah, I forgot to put the onions in. I have to put those in separate because Heather doesn't like the mix to the meat.
1: Oh, okay.
0: But yeah, and sour cream. I don't need the sour cream. Heather likes that one too. But
1: gotta have sour cream. I could do without salsa, but I like it if we have it.
0: All right, poll question on X at KX947. If you don't have access, hit us up on the text line. How do you like your tacos? Soft shell, hard shell, or both? 905-667-1947.
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0: We all got chills getting into our vehicles this morning.
1: Oh, yeah. Although I must say, I did get chills when I heard Nicole win the $5,000 cash quest. Like, literally, my hair stood up yesterday.
0: Afternoon with them. Yeah. That was really cool. But, yeah, by the way, if you've got heated seats and steering wheel, nicely done.
1: Yeah. Not the steering wheel. Those heated seats felt good, that's for sure.
0: Oh, I have the steering wheel. That's just one of those, ooh, that feels pretty good. Frost advisory remains in effect. It is plus one. It actually feels like zero. Some sunshine today. We should get up to 17. Let's get an update on traffic.
1: Oh, what a mess. We still have only one lane getting through on the Toronto bound QEW through Nikola Tesla. Also ongoing crash cleanup on Highway 6 north of 5, north of Clapperton's Corners. Highway 5 is closed between Middletown and Highway 8 and Peter's Corners because of a problem. It's just absolutely disgusting on the roads right around Hamilton. Once you get past Hamilton, Burlington, Oakville, Mississauga, not looking too shabby in comparison. If you see traffic troubles, text us 905-667-1947. We'll have another update in less than 10 minutes.
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3: Good morning. It is 8 o'clock. I'm Laura Hampshire with KX News for Make Space Storage. And yeah, you'll want to grab a jacket. It is only 1 degree right now. Checking traffic, here's Melissa.
4: What a mess on the roads. Toronto bound QEW through Nikola Tesla. We had, at the last check, only one lane getting through. We're getting reports that there are problems on Nikola Tesla as you head towards the QEW. Also northbound on the Red Hill at Barton, a crash through there. And Niagara bound QEW making your way on the downside of the Burlington Skyway. New issues. Eastbound 403 past Waterdown Road. That's an ongoing crash cleanup. Also, another collision on Highway 6 north of Highway 5, north of Clapson's Corners. And Highway 5 is closed in both directions between Peter's Corners and Middletown Road. KX 94.7 traffic continues.
3: Making news this hour, the victims of a crash involving an air ambulance from Hamilton have been identified. They are Captain Philip Childerhose and First Officer Thomas Farquhar, along with flight nurse Sarah Payton and respiratory therapist Jolene Weir. A Bermudian patient and their mother also died when the plane went down near Massachusetts on Saturday. The Transportation Safety Board is investigating. The mayor says she is heartbroken by the tragic loss of life involving a Latitude Air Ambulance flight. Andrea Horvath says her heart goes out to the families and loved ones of those who were aboard. She added Latitude operated out of Hamilton International Airport, and on behalf of the city, she's extending her deepest condolences to everyone affected by the tragedy. The Separatist Party has won Quebec's election. 4 years after winning only 3 seats in Quebec's National Assembly, the Parti Québécois won 59 last night, which is enough to form a minority government under Paul St-Pierre Plamondon. The PQ leader has pledged to hold a third sovereignty referendum within his first mandate, but after Donald Trump leaves the White House in 2029. Olympic figure skater Elizabeth Manley is the keynote speaker of a mental health morning. It's taking place at Carmen's this morning in support of mental health and addictions care at St. Joe's. Despite winning the silver medal in 1988, Manley has struggled with anxiety and depression. She'll be sharing her personal story and taking photos with her medal. St. Joe's has received a $2 million gift to continue research into the use of psychedelics. It says some carefully dosed medical-grade psychedelics can help treat some of the most challenging health conditions, including chronic pain, addiction, PTSD, and depression. Researchers say psychedelics are also showing great promise in treating women's mental health concerns related to hormonal fluctuations during perimenopause and menopause. Disgraced U.S. preacher Jim Baker has died. Baker, along with his first wife, Tammy Faye, built an evangelical empire around their TV show, The PTL Club. In 1989, he was convicted of fraud and conspiracy, serving nearly 5 years behind bars. Jim Baker was 86 years old. In sports, the Senators beat the Bruins 4-1 and the Jets topped the Penguins 3-2. In the MLB playoffs, the White Sox and Rays are now up 2-0 in their AL Division Series. In Monday Night Football, the Falcons down the Saints 45-24. Weather is next.
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3: A mix of sun and cloud today with a high of 17 degrees. Partly cloudy, chance of showers overnight, but a mild low of 10. Tomorrow might see some showers in the morning. Otherwise, mix of sun and cloud, windy with a high of 21. Mix of sun and cloud with a chance of showers Thursday with a high of 20. And again Friday with a high of 18. Right now, 1 degree in Hamilton. There's weather and more at kxcountry.fm.
0: Okay, well, if you missed it, Nicole Isabella of Hamilton, who works at BSD Line Haul Incorporated in Brampton, she scored the KX 5 grand cash quest yesterday. She was the first to tell us the 5,000 was hidden under the pavilion at Sam Lawrence Park. We're going to catch up with Jennifer right after Zach John King and Jordan Davis.

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0: Zach John King. As a matter of fact, he is going to be dropping by KX947 Studios next Wednesday. Should be fun. 11, Toph and Melissa, 6th of October, National Taco Day. With a frost warning in effect, it is still 1, feeling like 0 in Hamilton. We should top out at 17 with a mix of sun and cloud. Let's get right over to traffic.
1: It's a mess. Toronto and QEW through Nikola Tesla ongoing. Niagara bound QEW through Eastport and another crash. Northbound on the Red Hill through Barton. We've got a collision there. We had earlier problems on the eastbound 403 through Waterdown Road. Ongoing closure of Highway 5. That's between Middletown Road and Peters Corners. And also ongoing crash cleanup north of Clappison's Corners on 6. If you see traffic troubles, text us 905-667-1947. 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We'll have another update in less than 10 minutes.
0: Beauty, okay. The KX5 Grand Cash Quest is over. Joining us on the phone is Nicole Isabella of Hamilton. Good morning,
1: Nicole.
2: Good morning, everybody.
0: Now, Nicole picked up the KX5 Grand Cash Quest yesterday. First one to tell us that the $5,000 was hidden under the pavilion at Sam Lawrence Park. So, first off, congratulations.
2: Thank you so much.
1: You're very well. Did you sleep at all last night?
2: I did sleep, but I was up very early.
0: So, I want to ask, Nicole, who was the first person you called after finding out you won the $5,000?
2: I called my parents as soon as I got home.
0: What did they say?
2: Yeah, they were excited. I've been trying all week, and my mom was just like, oh my God, it finally paid off.
1: I love the fact Derm asked you what you were going to do with the money. You were so selfless, and you said you're going to help out with your brother's wedding next year.
2: Yeah, it will pay for a trip for our bachelorette, and then I'll also take another vacation on top of that. But it'll definitely help.
0: Now, I want to ask you this, too. So what was the one clue that made you suddenly think, wait a minute, I know this?
2: It was where you could still be outside, but you are protected from the elements. And I figured it was a pavilion. And then finally, like the last clue where you said that it was a name. And I'm like, okay, well, everybody was guessing Sam Lawrence, but they hadn't said the pavilion yet.
0: You've provided some very helpful insight. Thank you, Nicole. And did you end up getting the day off work, or you got to go in this morning?
2: I did get the day off today. Traveling on the QEW.
0: We should point out that Nicole works at BSD Line Haul Incorporated in Brampton. So tip of the hat to her employer for giving her the day off. She's going to be dropping by the studio right soon.
1: She is. She's coming by to pick up the big butt check. It's already filled up. It's already filled out there.
0: That's right.
1: For her to come by.
0: We've had Linda fill it out here. She's our official check writer here at the station. She has the nicest handwriting. So, yeah. And if you haven't heard, get ready. We're doing it again. This time, double the money. It is the KX 10 Grand Cash Quest. So clues start on Friday. Guessing begins next Tuesday.
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13: I got

0: the New York Yankees. It's a great day. Not watching a lot of baseball, but watching the Padres knock off New York. That was cool. Frost advisory in effect, kids. It's one. It feels like zero. We do have sunshine trying to warm things up. We'll top out at 17 right over to traffic.
1: We do have so much going on the Toronto bound QEW heading over the Burlington Skyway past Nikola Tesla. Only one lane is getting through Niagara bound QEW over the Burlington Skyway. Now we have a crash through there. Northbound Red Hill through Barton. Still seeing heavy delays, but that has been reported cleared. Same for the eastbound 403 through Waterdown Road. Ongoing closure. Highway 5 is closed between Middletown Road and Peters Corners for a crash investigation and crash cleanup ongoing on Highway 6 north of 5 north of Clapison's Corners. If you see traffic troubles, text us 905-667-1947. We'll have another update in less than 10 minutes.
0: Oh, boy. Week 4 in the books for the NFL Pick'em Pool.
1: Not so good.
0: Not so good for me. How'd you make out?
1: I think I did 9-7.
0: It's not bad.
1: No, it's bad.
0: Not bad. You're on the plus side anyway. More wins than losses. I couldn't believe the Saints lost to the Falcons last night, but that's why I'm at the bottom of the heap.
1: So, and you know what? Our promotions department will be in touch with our weekly winner. Yeah. Our weekly winner went 14-2.
0: Like,
1: how do people do that? Yeah.
0: Like, seriously. How? You have a bookie or something in Vegas? Anyway,
1: back
0: good
1: to the
0: on
1: future,
0: you.
1: Yeah.
0: That's incredible.
1: 14-2.
0: So, what was our weekly prize this week?
1: $100 to spend at Downey's Farm.
0: All right. And again, we have great weekly prizes. And at the end of the whole deal, we have a $5,000 gift certificate courtesy of Air Canada Vacations and tripcentral.ca.
1: Vacation at the end of football season.
0: You know, with everything going on.
1: Yeah.
0: I'm old, okay? You're old, too.
1: I am. I'm getting older this month, too. Yeah.
0: But the gray hairs are starting to show a little bit more every week around here. Okay, we do have a KX Body Ride poll question. I think we should tell everybody what that is and where they can register to vote on that one.
1: On X at KX947, it's National Taco Day. We're asking you hard shell, soft shell, or both?
0: How about both?
1: Well, that's what...
0: With a bucket of beer.
1: One of each.
0: Heather, are you listening?
1: People are saying that you take the soft shell and you put the hard shell inside of it, and then anything that crumbles from the hard shell falls into the soft shell. It's genius.
0: Now, is that still a taco or is that a taco burrito?
1: No, it's a...
0: What do you call when you wrap the stuff in a soft shell?
1: Taco.
0: I thought it was called a burrito.
1: No, a burrito is something completely different.
0: Is that with beans in it?
1: Yes. But, yeah, they're still taco shells. Tortilla.
0: See, when I have a taco and I bite into it, I want crap flying everywhere.
1: That's crap flying.
0: Yes. And I want hot sauce dripping down my face. I want to enjoy it. I want the crisp. I want the crunch. I don't want like a soft.
1: Oh, Heather, you're such a lucky one.
0: you should see in front of my chair in the living room. We eat on table trays.
1: TV trays?
0: Yeah, we do. We do. I can't remember last time we sat at the kitchen table. Seriously.
1: I know. That's crazy. We do it every night.
0: Okay. All right. So, look, we would like you to weigh in on our question. Taco Tuesday it is. Hard or soft shells, or maybe a combination of both, or maybe neither. You can also text us at 905-667-1947.
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0: It's 8:28, Toph and Melissa here. Laura's on the way. The KX Morning Ride poll question as well. It's Cameron Wood.

0: It is 8:30. I'm Laura Hampshire with KX News for Emile Shoes Factory Shoe Outlet. And you might see some frost on your windshield. Partly cloudy, 2 degrees right now. Checking traffic, here's Melissa.
1: Toronto bound QEW heading past Nikola Tesla. We have ongoing heavy delays because of only one lane at last check getting through. Niagara bound QEW through that same area. We have another problem. Ongoing closure. Highway 5 is closed between Middletown Road and Highway 8 or Peter's Corners for a crash investigation. And northbound lanes of Highway 6 north of Clappison's Corners, north of 5, also crash cleanup. KX 94.7 traffic continues.
0: Making news this hour, the 6 victims on board a Hamilton-owned air ambulance that went down in waters off Massachusetts have been identified. The 4 Canadians employed by Latitude Air Ambulance were Captain Philip Childerhose, First Officer Thomas Farquhar, Flight Nurse Sarah Payton, and Respiratory Therapist Jolene Weir. The plane was on a medical flight from Bermuda to Boston carrying a 66-year-old woman and her adult son when it crashed on Saturday. Hamilton's mayor is extending her deepest condolences to everyone affected by the tragedy. Andrea Horvath says she is heartbroken by the tragic loss of life involving the air ambulance flight, and her heart goes out to the families and loved ones of those who were aboard. She adds, Latitude is part of our Hamilton community, operating out of Hamilton International Airport. The Parti Québécois is back in power. Although the party fell short of the 64 seats needed to form a majority in Quebec's National Assembly, it won a minority government last night, which is a big jump from winning only 3 seats back in 2022. Leader Paul St-Pierre Plamondon promised to hold a referendum if the party formed government. 3 Hamilton seniors have been injured in an accident. Police say 2 vehicles collided at Pritchard Road south of Mud Street on Sunday afternoon. The drivers, 2 men in their mid to late 70s, were taken to hospital along with a 66-year-old female passenger. Detectives are appealing for any witnesses or dash cam video. The 20th annual Halton Children's Water Festival is officially underway. For 2 decades, the festival has brought students together to learn, explore, and discover why water and climate stewardship matters. The event is hosted by Conservation Halton at Kelso Conservation Area in Milton, where there are nearly 60 interactive activity centers teaching children about water conservation, health, safety, and protection. There are still a few tickets left to Hamilton's 2nd Climate Forum. It's focused on strengthening First Nations climate leadership. The event runs from 6 till 8:30 tonight at David Brayley Health Sciences on Main Street West. The session features First Nations leaders from coast to coast, including voices from 6 Nations of the Grand River and Mississaugas of the Credit First Nation. Almost $1 million has been raised for Indigenous organizations across Canada from sales of Timmy's Orange Sprinkled Donut campaign. It was held on the National Day for Truth and Reconciliation. 100% of the $979,000 proceeds are being donated to the Orange Shirt Society, the Gord Downie and Cheney Wenjack Fund, the Indian Residential School Survivor Society, and others. In sports, the Falcons dominated the Saints 45-24 in Monday Night Football. In the NHL, the Senators took a 4-1 win over the Bruins, and the Jets topped the Penguins 3-2. In the MLB playoffs, the White Sox and Rays are now up 2-0 in the AL Division Series. Weather is next.
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0: Mix of sun and cloud today with a high of 17 degrees. Partly cloudy with a chance of showers overnight, a low of 10. Tomorrow, chance of showers to start. Otherwise, mix of sun and cloud. Windy, but warming up to a high of 21. Same Thursday with a high of 20. And again Friday with a high of 18. Currently, 2 degrees in Hamilton. There's weather and more at kxcountry.fm.
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0: Gjallarhorn. Did I mention the Vikings are 4-0 today?
1: No. Shocking.
0: Talk more about that than how I'm doing in the pick and pull, that's for sure. Hey, it's chilly. Frost advisory remaining in effect. It's 1 degree, feeling close to the freezing mark. It's chilly any way you look at it. We're going to top out at 17 with some sunshine. How are the roads?
1: They're a mess. We still have those ongoing delays because of Toronto-bound QEW making your way through Nikola Tesla, Niagara-bound QEW through that same area. Basically, the Red Hill northbound and the QEW anywhere through the junction right out towards Stony Creek is just slow, very slow. We also have that ongoing closure. Highway 5 is closed between Middletown Road and Peters Corners for a crash investigation. We had earlier troubles as well on 6 north of Clappison's Corners, north of Highway 5. And I'm looking a lot around the Hamilton area at the rest of the major routes, and they're obviously very slow because they're taking up the traffic from other areas. If you see traffic troubles, text us 905-667-

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1: Oh, holding a grudge a little?
2: 5% are with you and say they don't eat tacos.
3: I don't want salsa either.
4: I don't like making a mess. That's my thing. It's okay. Totally, it's weird, right?
1: Yeah. Well, no, yeah, really. I mean,
4: I'm the girl that doesn't like her food to touch. So.
1: I'm the complete opposite. I want crap all over the floor when I'm done eating.
4: Oh,
1: yeah.
4: I can't. Who cleans it?
1: Oh, I do.
4: Okay. Yeah. All right.
1: I help on my broom and get, clean all that stuff around my table, but. But yeah, no.
4: If you have a dog, that's actually a great bonus.
1: Right.
4: Because they clean the floor for you.
2: I have three of them, so we can make all the mess we want.
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0: 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KX947 Hamilton.
1: I was down in that small town, dreamed of heading southbound. So I hitched down I-65.

0: J-Mac?
1: Sure. You can shorten everybody else's names.
0: Jason McCoy. All right. 8:52 on a chilly, frosty Tuesday, 6th of October. Frost advisory in effect. We're sitting right at the freezing mark. That's what it feels like. Sun is trying to warm it up. We'll top out at 17. Let's get one more look at the roads.
1: Not leaving you with good news. Toronto Bound QEW heading through Nikola Tesla. Still there and backed up almost to Grimsby as a result of that problem. And Niagara Bound QEW through the straight same area we had earlier problems through there. The Red Hill, the Link, and the 403 all extremely slow. We did have that problem. It's still there as well on Highway 6 north of Clapperton's Corners. Highway 5 is closed in both directions between Peters Corners and Middletown Road. Other trouble spots on the eastbound Gardner approaching Kipling, eastbound 403 at Cawthra, southbound 410 at Steeles, and westbound 401 ramp to Brock Street in Whitby. You can update us anytime during the day by texting us 905-667-1947. That's KX 94.7 traffic.
0: All right, our damage is done. We got to go.
1: Yeah. I forgot to take my blood pressure medication this morning, too, so that's not feeling good.
0: All right. That is it for our time. We will try to do better next time. Till tomorrow at 5:30. Bye-bye.
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4: Is it at the Sun Shelter Pavilion at Sam Lawrence Park?
3: You did it! 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
4: Oh, my God. 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
3: 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The KX 5 Grand Cash Quest has been solved. 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
2: 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Double the money. Clues begin Friday. Guessing starts Tuesday in the KX 10 Grand Cash Quest.
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0: Number one for Hot New Country, KX 94.7 J-Bay with Emerson Drive. Wake me up. We had Zach Tops, Oath of Sanity, and I love this bar. Toby Keith, we were singing along. And, you know, I love how they, different organizations are keeping Toby Keith and his legacy alive. So the University of Oklahoma announced their new student athlete training facility is going to be named Toby Keith Family Performance Center. It's kind of a player development center that's attached to the Kimry Family Stadium. And it's the home of the Sooners baseball team. And the project builds on Toby Keith's deep ties to his home and university athletics. I think that's pretty cool. 920, I'm Linda. Well, that was pretty cool. Yesterday afternoon, Nicole Isabella of Hamilton, she found the $5,000 at the Sam Lawrence Park Pavilion with Derm, and the excitement just continues to build because now it's the KX 10 grand cash quest. So we are, we do have $10,000. It's invisible. Hidden in a real location somewhere in KX country. New clues will begin on Friday, and then we're going to start taking your guesses on Tuesday. Okay, because Monday is Thanksgiving. Oh, gosh, I just get goosebumps for everyone. Okay, over to our KX Facebook page. If you came up with a hashtag, or if you came with a hashtag, what would it be? Mine, well, there's a few of them, but one that I use quite often is hashtag flower geek, because I am a flower geek. Another one might be hashtag dragonfly lover. Maybe wine girl. Okay, so if you came with a hashtag, what would it be? That's on our KX Facebook page. Feel free to text me, 905-667-1947. Coming right back with Megan Maroney.
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12: Gorgeous sunshine again this morning, but chilly temps, yeah, to warm up the car a little longer than usual. We've got sun and cloud, but we're going to get up to 17 later today. Partly cloudy tonight, chance of showers with a low of 10, and tomorrow looks like sun and cloud. Chance of showers in the morning. We are going to get quite windy tomorrow, gusts up to about 50 clicks, and a high of 21. Currently, Hamilton, checking in. At 6 degrees, we have 7 in Oakville, 8 in Milton, and we always have weather and more at kxcountry.fm. Tony Stevens, Bailey Zimmerman coming up. First, it's Megan Maroney, M-I-O-K.

0: Zimmerman, Fall in Love from KX 94.7. We had Tony Stevens too with Nothing on Me at 9:37. We are sitting at 6 degrees. I know it's a wee bit chilly, but 17 later this afternoon. Luke Combs on the way, Lee Bryce and Brock Phillips.
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Well, the girl did come to KX 94.7. Our KX 5 Grand Cash Quest winner, Nicole Isabella. It was a pleasure to meet her, and I think she was still shaking after yesterday. Oh, congrats, and don't forget, starting on Friday, we are going to start giving clues for, yes, the 10 grand cash quest. That's going to be pretty exciting. KX 10 grand cash quest, and then the guessing will start on Tuesday. Just taking a look here at our KX Facebook page. If you came with a hashtag, what would it be? Joanna says, Mama Bear. My godson calls me this. He says, I protect everyone, and that when it comes to children, don't poke the bear. Oh, that's so sweet. Thank you, Joanna. We got Patty, and her hashtag is Bud Light Time Country Gal. That is one big hashtag. Thank you, Patty. Kellyanne. Hers is hashtag Crochet Queen. We got

0: sports nerd for Jeremy. And Jen, hashtag don't put on speakerphone. Okay, let's keep these going. I'm getting to learn a little bit more about you. Morgan Wallen is on the way to kick off our next long ride.
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0: Beautiful fall day ahead of us, sun and cloud, a high of 17, and then partly cloudy tonight. Looks like a chance of showers before morning, a low of 10, and then tomorrow, some sun and cloud, chance of showers in the morning. Going to be a windy day and a high of 21. Yeah, 21. 6 degrees now in Burlington, 8 in Mississauga, 5 in Brantford. We have weather and more at kxcountry.fm. High Valley on the way. 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Been by now.

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0: number one for Hot New Country, KX 94.7, Tim Hicks and The Pilot. We had John Party in there too with A Little Dirt on My Boots. It's 10:16. I'm Linda. One of my favorite, absolute favorite country couples are celebrating their 30th anniversary today. A big congratulations to Tim McGraw and Faith Hill. Yes, they wed on this day in 1996. And I tell this story over and over again because you could just tell. So this is going back. Well, it was prior to 96. It was the Spontaneous Combustion Tour. And Faith Hill was opening for Tim McGraw. I saw the tour in Buffalo. And there was just something about the two of them. You could just tell. Now, he was single at the time, but she was engaged. And of course, that engagement never led to a marriage because, well, yeah, they ended up together, which is absolutely lovely. Faith Hill, Tim McGraw, 30 years. Cheers to many more. If you're celebrating anything today, let me know on the text line. I'd love to give you a shout out. 905-667-1947. And we'll be right back with Dylan Scott and Megan Patrick.
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13: So sun and cloud today, a beautiful fall day again, a high of 17, partly cloudy, chance of showers overnight with a low of 10, and tomorrow looks like sun and cloud. There may be a shower in the morning, otherwise going to be a really windy day, but mild, a high of 21. 8 degrees now in Toronto and St. Catharines. 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What he'll never have. It's from Dylan Scott.

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0: Lainey Wilson with John Mayer from KX 94.7. Those phone, keys, wallet. Megan Patrick too. Your daddy's smile at 10:31 still to come. We've got Cody Johnson with his new song, and Jelly Roll is next.
1: No way. I can't believe it.
2: 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Believe it.
1: Cool, but I'm actually looking at that Lotto Max jackpot. 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
2: I, too, was talking about that. 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Is it hot in here?
3: More prizes, more chances. Believe it. Lotto Max.
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New Country, KX, 94.7, Josh Stumpf and Johnny Walker back to me. I saw some social media footage from Josh Stumpf, and he's in Australia right now. Yes, exploring the wonderful land down under and performing and really giving the Aussies an opportunity to hear what great Canadian country sounds like. I like that. 10:45. Okay, celebrating a 36th anniversary today. Rick and Michelle, fantastic. Way to go. Alan and Joyce are celebrating their 42nd anniversary. Again, fantastic. Cheers to many more. And I got a text from Cheryl, and

0: The $5,000 is yours.
1: Oh my God, thank you.
0: Nicole, what clue gave it away?
1: It was the one where it was picture worthy, and then that you could get away from the weather but still be outside.
0: Did you have any help at all, Nicole?
1: The girls at work have been helping me.
0: Just awesome. And what are you going to be doing with the cash, Nicole?
1: My brother's getting married next year, so this will help a lot.
0: I guess so. The KX 5 grand cash quest has been solved. Congratulations, Nicole Isabella, the first to tell us where the $5,000 was hidden.
1: Thank you so much.
2: Congratulations. That was fun. And we're still not done. Get ready to play again. And this time for double the money. Double the money. Clues begin Friday. Guessing starts Tuesday in the KX 10 grand cash quest.
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11: Gorgeous day in KX country, sun and cloud, a high of 17. Partly cloudy tonight. We may get some showers overnight with a low of 10. So not quite as frigid as last night's zero. Sun and cloud tomorrow. We do have a chance of showers in the morning. Otherwise, going to be a windy day and a mild one, a high of 21. 10 degrees now in Milton and Oakville. We have 11 in Hamilton. There's weather and more at kxcountry.fm. I'm Linda. Thanks so much for making us part of your Tuesday and streaming us on all your devices at kx947.fm. Chevy Silverado kicking off our long ride from Bailey Zimmerman.

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0: Jeff for Hot New Country, KX 94.7, The Reclaws, one beer away. We had Riley Green, Think As You Drunk, and Mountain Music, singing along to Alabama. See, I'm still singing. On this day, actually, in 1998, Alabama joined the Hollywood Walk of Fame. It's 11:19. I'm Linda. National Taco Day today. I don't mind having tacos once in a while, but I know people who love tacos so much. Maybe once a week, once every 2 weeks for sure. If you like the hard shell taco, you're more likely to prefer dogs to cats. You are more likely to be an early riser and an extrovert. And you're more likely to enjoy reading, exercising, walks, hikes. Now let's find out about the soft shell taco lover, because I prefer the soft. More likely to prefer cats? Yes. Okay. More likely to be a night owl? No. More likely to be an introvert? No. More likely to be calm, clean, creative, friendly? Calm? Clean, yes. Creative, friendly, loyal. And more likely to prefer the mountains. And the hard shell taco lovers prefer the beach. So yeah, who makes these things up? Come on. Happy National Taco Day. Jordan Davis and Chris Stapleton coming up.
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0: Beautiful sunshine and high of 17. Partly cloudy tonight, chance of showers overnight with a low of 10. And tomorrow looks like sun and cloud, although we may see a shower in the morning. Going to be a windy day and a high of 21. 11 degrees now in Mississauga, 13 in Burlington, 12 in Brantford. 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

0: Outdoors. Chris Stapleton from KX94.7 and Boondocks. That was Morgan Griffiths at 11:35. We are ready for some new music. New Megan Maroney. Up next.
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0: Number one for Hot New Country, KX 94.7, Tyler Joe Miller, Under the Influence, and John Party. Head over boots at 11:49. Catching up to our lunch hour. And because it is National Taco Day today, go for it. Have your tacos. It's also National Noodle Day, so you know me. The pasta queen. Catching up to news headlines, top of the hour. There has been a fatal crash. Also, a little girl has gone missing, and there is support for steelworkers. These stories and more are coming up at noon with Laura Hampshire.
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1: No way. 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
1: Cool, but I'm actually looking at that Lotto Max jackpot. 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
5: Of sun and cloud today, getting up to 17 this afternoon, and then partly cloudy tonight, chance of showers overnight with a low of 10. Sun and cloud expected tomorrow. That could happen after a morning shower. Otherwise, going to be a windy day, but mild with a high of 21. 11 degrees now in St. Catharines and Toronto. We have 13 in Hamilton. Weather and more at kxcountry.fm. Matt Lang coming up after Zach John King. Get to drinking.

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3: Good afternoon. It's 12 o'clock. I'm Laura Hampshire with KX News for Dirt Depot and Bruce's Bins. Sunny and seasonal today. Right now it's 14 degrees. Here's what's making news this hour. One person is dead and three others, including two children, have been taken to hospital after a crash in Flamborough. The OPP says two vehicles were involved in the accident around 7:30 this morning, shutting down Highway 5 west of Middleton Road. One driver was reportedly extricated by firefighters and pronounced dead at the scene. One of the victims is in critical condition. A little girl from Whitby has been missing for a couple of days. Police say 6-year-old Kaylee was last seen on Sunday night in the Mississauga area with a man identified as Blair Hamilton. Her photo is being spread across social media. Kaylee was last seen wearing a purple jacket that has a hood with a flower print on the inside, along with pink pants. The provincial and federal governments are investing over $200,000 to protect steel workers in the Hamilton area. They say the money will help 75 steel and manufacturing workers gain in-demand skills, protect local jobs, and build a stronger, more resilient economy in the face of U.S. tariffs. Affected workers can also access free employment services to help with job searches, career planning, and skills development. The Prime Minister has congratulated the leader of Quebec's separatist party for winning a minority government. Mark Carney says he and Paul St-Pierre Plamondon talked last night about infrastructure funding and support for Quebec workers hurt by the U.S. trade war.
4: This is a crucial time for our country. It's a crucial time for Quebec. It's a crucial time for our country. This is not a time to wait for something a few years down the road. It's a time to act. It's a time for boldness. That's what this government's been doing.
3: Carney was referring to the Parti Québécois' plan to hold a referendum after Donald Trump leaves office. Three Hamilton seniors have been injured in an accident. Police say two vehicles collided at Pritchard Road south of Mud Street on Sunday afternoon. The drivers, two men in their mid to late 70s, were taken to hospital along with a 66-year-old female passenger. Detectives are appealing for any witnesses or dash cam video. A new mural is being unveiled at Royal Botanical Gardens. We Follow Our Families is by Cayuga artist Kyle Jodick, who has created 9 large-scale illustrations of Haudenosaunee Confederacy clan animals, which will be placed throughout the rock garden. A special unveiling event is being held tonight in the Great Hall. All proceeds will be donated to the Native Women's Center of Hamilton. You can find out what the new Waterdown Community Rec Center may look like. Design concepts are going to be unveiled at the Harry Howell Arena at 6 tonight. In sports, there are 9 games in the NHL tonight with 3 Canadian teams in action. The Canadians host the Hurricanes, the Predators visit the Maple Leafs, and the Senators face the Red Wings. In the MLB playoffs, the Brewers could eliminate the Padres with a win tonight, while the Braves and Dodgers are tied at 1. Canada's men's soccer team faces the U.S. tonight in an exhibition match in St. Paul, Minnesota. The Toronto Raptors made a couple of roster changes yesterday, signing 6'8" forward Tyson Dagenhart and waiving guard Andre Jackson Jr. Weather is next.
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3: Sun and cloud.
0: cloud for the afternoon. Temperatures hovering around 17 degrees. Tonight's going to be partly cloudy. We may see some showers overnight with a low of 10. And tomorrow there is a chance of a shower in the morning. Sun and cloud, going to be windy and mild, 21. And on Thursday, sun and cloud, chance of showers and a high of 20. In Oakville, we have 11 degrees. Burlington checking in at 13, also 13 in Milton. Weather and more at kxcountry.fm. I'm Linda, all set for our long ride with Jelly Roll, Josh Ross, and we're going to play Who Said It? Kane Brown to kick it off. Miles on it.

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0: for Hot New Country, KX 94.7 Trouble, Josh Ross and Jelly Roll with Hands Up. It's 12:20. I'm Linda. If you missed news headlines with Laura Hampshire, the Highway 5 in Dundas expected to remain closed between Highway 8 and Middletown Road at least until mid-afternoon. A serious collision earlier this morning that involved one person deceased, another in critical injury. Two people have non-life-threatening injuries. So again, Highway 5 in Dundas is closed between Highway 8 and Middletown Road. Here we go with Who Said It. It's all about me playing you a song clip. And if you tell me who said it, you get one thumb up. Uh-huh. No, that's not it. If you tell me who said it in the title of the song, then you'll get two thumbs up. Let's see how you do with this one. Won't jump. They go by pretty quick. Won't jump. You think you know it? Won't jump. Well, then text me your answer right now. Include your first name. You just might get a shout out. 905-667-1947.
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0: Well, we have mainly sunny skies for the afternoon. A high of 17. And then tonight, partly cloudy. Maybe some showers overnight with a low of 10. Tomorrow looks like it's going to be mainly cloudy, chance of showers in the morning, gusty winds, but mild, a high of 21, 13 degrees now. In Brantford, it's also 13 in Burlington and Mississauga. Weather and more at kxcountry.fm. All right, who said this?
8: Won't jump.
0: Well, thank you for playing. We got Natasha, Adam, Jay, Daryl, Nancy, Maxine, Katie, Mike, Ron, and everyone else. The year was 2011. He was a co-writer. He actually wrote the song with Richard Marx, and it became his 13th number one from Keith Urban, Long Hot Summer.

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0: Haley Smith. Here's me from KX 94.7. We had Haley Benedict, too. Her latest is called Party Without You at 12:36. I just poked my head out the back door of the radio station. And yeah, there's a cool breeze going on. But boy, that sunshine and the way it just glistens off the changing leaves. Oh, beautiful fall day. We are sitting at 13 degrees in Hamilton. And we'll be right back with the latest from Luke Bryan.
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0: Number one for hot new country, KX 94.7, Thomas Rhett, After All the Bars Are Closed. We had Dean Brody, too, with Canadian Summer, 1249. We are having a beautiful fall day, a mix of sun and clouds, 17 for a high, and we're at 14 degrees now in Hamilton. Checking in on our KX Facebook page, Conversation. If you came with a hashtag, what would it be? Mine would be flower geek. Donna, she says, hashtag superwoman. Love it. Trish said, hashtag craft nut. Uh-huh. Karen, hashtag needs caffeine. Another good one. Tina, she's got hashtag decluttering queen. Oh, Tina, you need to come to my house. I mean, it's not that bad. It's just sometimes, you know, you need some help. Okay, Serena, I'm going to try and read this one. This hashtag says, I don't like people, so please only wave, don't stop to chat. That is her giant-sized hashtag. Oh, we got Angela. Oh, I like it. Pretty and gritty. And we've got Deb, who says, face subtitles. You guys are really being creative. Keep them coming. And when we come back, Zach Top.
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3: Is it at the Sun Shelter Pavilion at Sam Lawrence Park?
2: You did it! The $5,000 is yours.
3: Oh, my God. 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
2: Nicole, what clue gave it away?
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2: 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The KX 5 Grand Cash Quest has been solved. Congratulations, Nicole Isabella, the first to tell us where the $5,000 was hidden.
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1: 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That was fun. And we're still...

0: 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Clues begin Friday. 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
16: Gorgeous looking afternoon, mainly sunny and temperature steady at 17. Partly cloudy tonight, there is chance of overnight showers with a low of 10. Tomorrow's going to be mainly cloudy. We will have a chance of a shower in the morning. Otherwise, a windy day and a high of 21. Currently, Hamilton checking in at 13. We have 12 in Toronto and St. Catharines. There's weather and more. 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Reclaws, Dan and Shay coming up, and Zach Top to kick it off with South of Sanity.

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0: Number one for Hot New Country, KX 94.7 James Barker Band, featuring Dalton Dover on the water. And James Barker Band just announced that they are going to be back at the OLG stage at Falls View Casino. And that's in the new year. It's February the 5th. And joining James Barker Band will be John Morgan and Ethan Miller. I believe tickets for that, tickets will go on sale this coming Friday. And speaking of Friday, October the 9th, we're just a few days away. Tim Hicks with Allie Walker going to be down at the Norfolk County Fair in Simcoe. That is going to be a rockin' evening. I'm just checking our concerts page here. And before you know it, November the 1st, Owen Riegling going to be playing First Ontario Concert Hall right here in Hamilton. So a lot of great shows coming up. If you want to keep track, our website is the place to go. KX947.com. FM. I'm Linda. Jason Aldean on the way. Brand new washboard union. And we'll hear a memory from Kane Brown and his wife, Caitlin.
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0: Good of a mainly sunny afternoon. Temperatures steady near 16 and then partly cloudy tonight. We may see a shower overnight with a low of 10. Tomorrow looks like it's going to be mainly cloudy. Chance of a morning shower. We've got southwest winds tomorrow gusting to possibly 50 clicks an hour and a high of 21. 15 degrees now in Hamilton. We have 13 in Oakville and Milton. Weather and more always at kxcountry.fm. 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

0: KX 94.7. We had Kane Brown and his wife Caitlin too. At thank God at 1:37. I think a lot of people were saying thank God the KX Grand Cash Quest is continuing. Yes, after yesterday's winner. Congrats again to Nicole Isabella of Hamilton, who found $5,000 at the Sam Lawrence Park Pavilion. Well, starting on Friday, we are going to give clues. We have new clues as we will begin the KX 10 Grand Cash Quest.
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0: number one for Hot New Country, KX 94.7. Just being me, Morgan Griffiths, and Cody Johnson, too, with The Painter. We're 10 minutes away from 2 o'clock. Yeah, catching up to 2 o'clock already. Derm will be in just after 2, getting you where you need to be on this Tuesday afternoon. A beautiful one, too. Sunny in, Hamilton. We're at 15 degrees right now. Tomorrow, Wednesday, KX Win Sticker Wednesday, up for grabs. We have 4 packs of VIP passes. Got to be 19 plus to catch Tim Hicks and Allie Walker this Friday, Norfolk County Fair. That will include admission to the fair as well. 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When we come back, Shaboozy, and I'll have our thought of the day.
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9: A mainly sunny afternoon, temperatures around 16 degrees, and tonight we actually may get some showers overnight with a low of 10. Tomorrow will be mainly cloudy, a morning shower to wake up to is possible, otherwise going to be a windy day, but mild, high of 21. 15 degrees now in Burlington. We have 13 in Mississauga and 14 in Brantford. There's weather and more at KXCountry.fm. I'm Linda. Here's our thought of the day. Every boundary you set is a reminder that your time, energy, and peace have value. Have a great afternoon, everyone. Shaboozy, cowgirl, kicking off another long ride.

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1: 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It's Cole Wetzel. I hear my new song with Ella Langley. How'd you get so jaded? I hit up Ella. We got on it. It didn't take us very long to get it whooped. And yeah, it turned out to be a really cool tune.
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0: one for Hot New Country, KX 94.7, Braden King. We Got Beer in George Strait. What a great song. Check yes or no. Remember your third grade crush? Do you love me? Do you want to be my friend? Check yes or no at 2:16. Kicking off a sun-filled Tuesday afternoon. Much better for me coming into work than it was if you were coming in first thing this morning. Was kind of feeling like wintertime. The frost on the rooftops. Real nice this afternoon. We've got sunshine and 15 degrees in KX country. Looking forward to a great afternoon together. Let's turn the radio up with Russell Dickerson on the way. New music from Owen Wrigling. And we got Luke Bryan, and he's up next.
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0: We do have a chance of rain overnight tonight, and we'll be cooling down to 10 degrees overnight. That's okay, considering how chilly it was first thing this morning. Tomorrow, we do have a cloudy day. There is a chance of rain. It is going to be a windy one with a high of 21. Sunshine returns for Thursday with a high of 18 degrees. I have peaked long range, looking pretty good for our upcoming long Thanksgiving weekend. Right now, nice afternoon. We got sunny skies. We got 15 in Hamilton, 13 in Oakville, and 13 in Milton. Weather and more at KX 94.7. 7.fm at 2:21. I'm Derm. Here's Luke Bryan.

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0: Number one for hot new country, KX 94.7, always streaming live to all your devices. Russell Dickerson, Happened to Me. And how about that new song from Owen Rigling called Me Without My Hometown? 2:31, I'm Derm. Music on the way from Josh Stumpf. We got Tucker Wedmore coming up, and Luke Combs is next.
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0: 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We're getting all set for our annual KX 94.7 Thanksgiving food drive. It is happening on Thursday at Tony's No Frills, 770 Upper James Street, from 10 a.m. until 6 p.m. Hopefully, you can swing on by. Here's Luke Combs. We're rocking. Ain't No Lovin' Oklahoma, KX 94.7.

0: New Country, KX 94.7, Josh Stumpf, Highway Money, and Getting Funky with Tucker Wetmore. And Who Told You That at 2:45. I'm Derm, sun-filled afternoon, loving it, 15 degrees in Hamilton. Looks like clouds and showers for tomorrow, sunshine coming Thursday, and looking really good for our long Thanksgiving weekend weather-wise. And we're chatting Thanksgiving and food on the KX 94.7 Facebook page this afternoon. Your favorite side dish with your Thanksgiving dinner. For me, absolutely the turkey dressing. Sherlyn says my mom's stuffing, the absolute best. Everyone says their mom's stuffing is the absolute best, and everyone is absolutely correct when they do say that. Laura, mashed potatoes and gravy. From Joanna, stuffing would be my choice. I like the squash too. From Mary, sweet potato fries. They go with everything. And Tara says, I've never heard of this before. I am intrigued as a Thanksgiving side dish. Tara says, corn casserole, the best, and made with Jiffy cornbread mix. I am intrigued. I will Google, Tara. Thank you. You can join the conversation talking Thanksgiving side dishes on the Facebook page this afternoon as we're all set to kick off another long ride of New Country. Riley Green coming up. Morgan Wallen is next.
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0: Nicole Isabella from Hamilton, take your time, be precise, and tell us where exactly is the $5,000 hidden.
2: Is it at the Sun Shelter Pavilion at Sam Lawrence Park?
0: You did it! The $5,000 is yours.
2: Oh my God, thank you.
0: Nicole, oh what clue gave it away?
2: It was the one where it was picture worthy, and then that you could get away from the weather but still be outside.
0: Did you have any help at all, Nicole?
2: The girls at work have been helping me.
0: Just awesome. And what are you going to be doing with the cash, Nicole?
2: My brother's getting married next year, so this will help a lot.
0: I guess so. The KX 5 Grand Cash Quest has been solved. Congratulations, Nicole Isabella, the first to tell us where the $5,000 was hidden.
2: Thank you so much.
1: Congratulations. That was fun, and we're still not done. Get ready to play again, and this time for double the money. Double the money. Clues begin Friday. Guessing starts Tuesday in the

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14: Chance of rain into this evening. We're down to 10 degrees overnight tonight. Tomorrow we do have a chance of rain. It's a cloudy day. It's a windy day tomorrow with a forecast high to hit about 21 degrees. Thursday warming up, lots of sunshine. Good looking fall day. Thursday's high to hit about 18. Right now we got 15 in Burlington, 15 in Brantford, 13 in Mississauga. 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Here's Morgan Wallen.

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1: Hey, y'all. It's Zach John King, and this is my new song, Get to Drinking. 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About a relationship that I had in the past that after a few Jack and Cokes, I started to paint it with rose-colored glasses.
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0: Number one for Hot New Country, KX 94.7. Love that song. Dean Brody bringing down the house. And Zach John King's song is called Get to Drinking. He is live in concert, plays the legendary Horseshoe Tavern on Queen Street 1 week from tonight. 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Beauty afternoon. Update on the drive. Here's Maytel.
1: Starting off the drive, just a reminder, there's a full closure of Highway 5 between Middletown Road and Peters Corners. That's for a fatal collision investigation. Happened around 7:30 this morning. QEW, thankfully, no issue. Just starting to pick up westbound through Oakville and Burlington. 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I'm Maytel Sperling. More traffic in minutes on KX 94.7.
0: Well, I'm sure you remember a couple weeks ago, Jesse DiDomenico of Hamilton found the $3,000 on the HMCS Haida. Yesterday, Nicole Isabella of Hamilton found the $5,000 at the Sam Lawrence Park Pavilion. Are you ready for the KX 10 grand cash quest? $10,000. It is invisible. It's hidden in a real location somewhere in KX country. Your new clues begin on Friday, and then we will start taking your guesses next Tuesday. It is the KX 10 grand cash quest. Good luck. We got Sully Burrows. We got Keith Urban coming up. Thelma and James are next.
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0: A chance of rain this evening, cooling down overnight tonight. We're down to 10 degrees. Tomorrow, cloudy day. We've got a chance of rain. It's a windy one. Midweek high to hit about 21, but we're clearing up for Thursday, and the forecast looks real good for pretty much all of the long Thanksgiving weekend. Thursday, sunshine and a high of 18 degrees. Real nice afternoon. We got 15 in St. Catharines, 15 in Hamilton, 14 in Toronto. Weather and more at KX947.FM. 323 in Durham. Here's Thelma and James.

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0: 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Sully Burrows, Put It On Me, and Keith Urban, Somebody Like You. At 3:32, I'm Derm, Tim Hicks, Dirk Bentley coming up, and John Morgan is next.
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0: Number one for Hot New Country, KX 94.7. Loving that song. Tim Hicks and the Pilot. 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It's Windsticker Wednesday, kicking off tomorrow morning with Toph and Melissa, and chances all day long with your Windsticker. 346 Maytel.
1: QEW eastbound looks slow through Mississauga. The westbound side, a bit of volume past the 427, starting to pick up through Oakville and Burlington. 403 up the mountain, not much going on just yet. It looks like Highway 5 has reopened between Peters Corners and Highway 8. And KX traffic is brought to you in part by Six Nations Bingo. There are great events every week at Six Nations Bingo. 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I'm Maytel Sperling. More traffic in minutes on KX 94.7.
0: We've got music from Tucker Wetmore, The Washboard Union, coming up before 4. 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
7: A few clouds rolling in this evening. Chance of rain overnight tonight. We're down to 10 degrees. Tomorrow's a cloudy day. It is a wet day. It is a windy day. Midweek high to hit near 21. We're clearing up on Thursday. Lots of sunshine with a high near 18 degrees. Right now, 14 in Milton, 14 in Oakville. We got 15 in Hamilton. Weather and more at KX947.FM. 10 to 4 in Durham. 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
2: Good afternoon. It is 4 o'clock. I'm Holly Lynn with KX News, checking traffic. Maytel.
3: Just building westbound side of the QEW past the 427 into Oakville through Burlington. Pretty slow at this point. There is a stall on the Nikola Tesla ramp right by Red Hill. It looks like the right lane is blocked. Upbound on Red Hill, slow off the QEW. I'm Maytel Sperling. More traffic in minutes on KX94.7.
2: Making news this hour, one person is dead while three others, including two children, are in hospital after a head-on crash in Flamborough. Highway 5 east of Highway 8 closed this morning after two vehicles collided. One driver reportedly had to be extricated and was pronounced on scene. One is in hospital in critical condition. There is help for steelworkers in the Hamilton area. The province and feds have just announced more than $200,000 to help 75 steel and manufacturing workers retrain and transition to in-demand careers. This is part of the close to $230 million Canada-Ontario workforce tariff response. If you're curious as to what the new Waterdown Community Rec Centre may look like, you can find out tonight. Design concepts will be unveiled at the Harry Howell Arena at 6. Your input is welcome. As prices at the pump continue to hit your wallet hard, conservative MPs are calling for a boost to Canadian diesel production. Fuel prices have increased globally in recent months because of the wars in Iran and Ukraine. Conservatives want an end to federal taxes on diesel fuel until Canada Day, as well as tax relief for building diesel infrastructure such as pipelines, refineries, rail, and storage. Mark Carney says now is not the time to talk about Quebec potentially separating from Canada. Their newly elected premier has called for a referendum, but he also says he will wait until after Donald Trump leaves the White House. Carney says he doesn't want to focus on that possibility while Ottawa is dealing with the U.S. trade war. A new report shows many of us are planning to spend less this holiday season compared with last year. The report from PwC Canada says Canadians plan to spend an average of $1,487 this festive season. That's down 11% from last year. The survey also found that 54% are willing to pay more for Canadian-made products over imported options. And a special unveiling happens tonight in the Great Hall of the Royal Botanical Gardens. Cayuga artist Joe Dick has created 9 large-scale illustrations of the Haudenosaunee Confederacy clan animals, which will appear throughout the Rock Garden. Proceeds from tonight's event go to the Native Women's Center of Hamilton. The Leafs end their season opening homestand tonight as they host the Nashville Predators. They are looking to improve to 2-2 on the season. Elsewhere, Montreal welcomes Carolina while Ottawa visits Detroit. In the baseball playoffs, LA visits Atlanta, their series tied at 1. Later, the Milwaukee Brewers can move on to the NLCS with a win over San Diego. Weather is next.
4: Hi, Anthony Longo here. 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And from October 8th to 11th, it's 45% off. Now that's something to be thankful for. For Thanksgiving meals that meet your family's standards, trust ours, Longo's.
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8: Clouds
1: clouds rolling in. We do have a chance of rain before morning. Overnight tonight, we're down to 10 degrees. Tomorrow, we've got some rain. It's a cloudy and windy day. Forecast high, though mild, near 21. We are clearing up on Thursday. Lots of sunshine and a high of 18 degrees. Right now, we're at 14 in Mississauga, 15 in Burlington, 15 degrees in Hamilton. Weather and more, KX947.FM. 404 Derm, Max McNown, Tony Stevens coming up. 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

0: Number one for hot new country, KX 94.7, Max McNown, Better Me for You, Brown Eyes, and Tony Stevens, Nothing on Me, 414, sunshine and real nice fall afternoon. Let's get an update on the drive home, Maytel.
1: QEW westbound, a bit of volume just beyond the 427, heading into Oakville and Burlington. It is most certainly filling in. There's also a stall on the Nikola Tesla eastbound ramp to Red Hill. The right lane is out. Upbound on Red Hill, slow just off the QEW. 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I'm Maytel Sperling. More traffic in minutes on KX 94.7.
0: Toph and Melissa, we're talking about today being National Taco Day. 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Zach Top coming up, and music from Kip Moore is next.
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0: Good chance of rain into this evening, 10 degrees overnight tonight. Tomorrow it's wet, windy with a high of 21. Thursday, lots of sunshine clearing up in time for the long Thanksgiving weekend. Thursday's high to hit about 18 degrees. Right now, 15 in St. Catharines, 15 in Hamilton, 14 in Toronto. Weather and more. 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Here's Kip Moore.

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1: QEW eastbound, a busy one through Mississauga. The westbound side looks slow past the 427. Into Oakville, it's not too bad. Heavy through Burlington, up the mountain, some volume. Also heavy eastbound on the 403 approaching Highway 6 south through the link. I'm Maytel Sperling. More traffic in minutes on KX947.
0: We got Cameron Whitcomb. We got Luke Bryan coming up before 5 o'clock, and Luke Combs up next.
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0: 4:34, I'm Durham. We're driving home. All set for hockey tonight. The Leafs hope to get back on the winning track. Leafs and the Nashville Predators. 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

0: Number one for Hot New Country, KX 94.7, Cameron Whitcomb's Kingdom of Fear. Luke Bryan knocking some boots. 4:43. I'm Derm. Update on the drive. Maytel.
1: QEW eastbound, a busy one through Mississauga. The westbound side looks slow past the 427. Into Oakville's not too bad. Heavy through Burlington, up the mountain, some volume. Also heavy eastbound on the 403 approaching Highway 6 south through the link. I'm Maytel Sperling. More traffic in minutes on KX 94.7.
0: A head-on crash claims a life in West Flamborough. Feds and the province announcing more help for steel and manufacturing workers in Hamilton, and designs for the new watered-down rec center will be unveiled this evening. This and more. Holly Lynn, she got the full scoop, and it's all coming up at 5 o'clock. Music from Morgan Wallen is coming up next.
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0: Nicole Isabella from Hamilton, take your time, be precise, and tell us where exactly is the $5,000 hidden.
3: Is it at the Sun Shelter Pavilion at Sam Lawrence Park?
0: You did it! The $5,000 is yours.
3: Oh, my God. Thank you.
0: Nicole, what clue gave it away?
3: It was the one where it was picture worthy, and then that you could get away from the weather but still be outside.
0: Did you have any help at all, Nicole?
3: The girls at work have been helping me.
0: Just awesome. And what are you going to be doing with the cash, Nicole?
3: My brother's getting married next year, so this will help a lot.
0: I guess so. The KX 5 Grand Cash Quest has been solved. Congratulations, Nicole Isabella, the first to tell us where the $5,000 was hidden.
3: Thank you so much.
2: Congratulations. That was fun. And we're still not done. Get ready to play again, and this time for double the money. Double the money. Clues begin Friday. Guessing starts Tuesday in the KX 10 Grand Cash Quest.
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0: A chance of rain before morning, down to 10 degrees overnight. Tonight, tomorrow, it is a cloudy day. We do have

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2: Good afternoon. It is 5 o'clock. I'm Holly Lynn with KX News, checking traffic. Here's Maytel.
3: Niagara Bay on side of the QEW just by Fruitland. There's a collision. The left lane is blocked off. It is slow from Red Hill. Upbound on Red Hill. Volume off the QEW. The link looks slow off the 403. And finding some volume. 403 heading up the mountain. I'm Atal Sperling. More traffic in minutes on KX 94.7.
2: Making news this hour, a morning crash in West Flamborough is claiming the life of one person while three others, including two children, are in hospital. OPP say two vehicles collided head-on around 7:30 this morning on Highway 5 east of Highway 8. One driver was pronounced at the scene while one is in hospital in critical condition. The feds and province are announcing more money to help Hamilton workers in the steel and manufacturing sector. Another $200,000 will help 75 workers here upgrade their skills and transition into in-demand jobs. This money is part of the province's strategy to protect key industries from U.S. tariffs. Nearly $230 million will support training for nearly 27,000 workers in Ontario. Find out what the new Waterdown Community Rec Centre is going to look like tonight. Design concepts are being shared at Harry Howell Arena. Have your say, starting at 6. Federal Conservatives are urging Ottawa to keep the fuel tax holiday going. That's already been extended, at least until the end of January, but the Tories want no tax on diesel fuel until Canada Day instead. They're also calling for tax breaks for anyone building diesel infrastructure like pipelines and storage facilities. Now, you could get a bit of a break at the gas station if you can hold off until tomorrow. The experts at Enpro think we're in for another overnight price drop. By tomorrow, the GTHA average could be sitting just under $1.80 per litre. Mark Carney is shrugging off talk of another independence vote. In Quebec, the PQ returned to power last night with a minority government. They've promised to hold a referendum, but only after Donald Trump's term expires. Carney says he's focused on the ongoing U.S. trade war, not issues that are years down the road. Most Canadians are willing to pay extra for a Canadian-made Christmas gift. That's according to a new report from PwC Canada. They think average holiday spending will fall by about 11% this year, but their survey found 54% would choose a Canadian gift over a cheaper imported alternative. And the work of a Cayuga artist is the newest addition to the Rock Garden at RBG. Kyle Jodick's illustration of Haudenosaunee Confederacy clan animals make up an exhibit called We Follow Our Families. A special unveiling happens tonight and proceeds go to the Native Women's Center. A busy night in the NHL with 9 games. The Leafs host the Preds, Montreal entertains the Hurricanes, and the Ottawa Senators, they're in Detroit. The Milwaukee Brewers can advance to the NLCS with a win over the Padres. Elsewhere, the Dodgers visit the Atlanta Braves with that series tied at 1. Weather is next.
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7: We got a
0: got a chance of rain before morning, 10 degrees overnight tonight. Tomorrow, it's a cloudy day. It's a wet day. It's a windy day with a forecast high near 21. But the good news is we're going to be clearing up for the long Thanksgiving weekend starting on Thursday with sunny skies and a high of 18 degrees. Right now, 14 in Hamilton, 15 in Oakville. We got 15 in Milton. 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At 5:04 in Durham, look at that, quitting time. We got Stella Lefty. We got the James Barker Band coming up. Let's roll with Miranda Lambert and El King.

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0: 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What a huge breakthrough song for Stella, called Boston and the James Barker Band. And after dark, 5:17, I'm Derm, quitting time, and we are driving home. Maytel.
1: Busy drive eastbound QEW through Mississauga. The westbound side heavy through Burlington. Also a trouble spot, Niagara Bound QE just by Fruitland in the left lane. So it is pretty jammed from Red Hill. Upbound on Red Hill, heavy off the QEW. 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Pumpkins, gourds, corn stalks, and straw for fall decorating. 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Maytel Sperling, more traffic in minutes on KX 94.7.
0: Well, everybody loves a long weekend. I love them all, but I think my favorite has got to be the Thanksgiving long weekend. So excited about quitting time come Friday. We're chatting about Thanksgiving dinner and your favorite Thanksgiving dinner side dish. So many good ones making me hungry. Brenda going with carrots and turnips mashed together. Now, I'm not a turnip guy. Haven't been since I was a kid. But the carrots and turnips mashed together with about a pound of butter and a whole bunch of garlic, I'm good with that. Thank you, Brenda. Isabel going Brussels sprouts with bacon and maple syrup. Absolutely delicious. Thank you, Isabel. You put bacon with your Brussels sprouts, the kids just might be eating their greens. Tim, he's nailed it. A lot of folks going with stuffing, and more stuffing. Cheryl says mashed sweet potatoes with butter, cream, and rum. Thank you, Cheryl. And from Bill, now here's a turnip recipe that I could maybe get behind. Mashed cooked turnip in a casserole dish, topped with jumbo marshmallows. Bake until melted and brown, Bill says. Absolutely amazing. Thank you, Bill. Yeah, we're hungry now. Lots of side dish ideas come the long Thanksgiving weekend. We got music on the way from Brooks and Dunn, and Lainey Wilson is up next.
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0: Got a chance of rain overnight tonight. We're down to 10 degrees. Tomorrow we've got rain. It's going to be a windy, cloudy day with a high of 21, but we're clearing up come Thursday. Lots of sunshine. Thursday's high to hit about 18 degrees. Right now we're hanging in at 15 in Hamilton, 15 in Burlington, 14 in Mississauga. Weather and more at KX947.FM. At 522, I'm Derm. Here's Lainey Wilson.

0: number one for Hot New Country, KX 94.7, always streaming to all your devices. What a beautiful country music song for their newborn baby daughter. She wrote that song with her husband, Mitchell Tenpenny. Megan Patrick and Your Daddy's Smile. 533, Maytel.
1: Hearing of a collision on the westbound side of the link just by Upper Gauge, and it is slowing the drive both directions on the link. Everybody's slowing to look. It looks like problems are gone Niagara on QE just by Fruitland. Upbound on Red Hill, slow off the QEW. I'm Maytel Sperling. More traffic in minutes on KX 94.7.
0: We got Dallas Smith. We got Josh Stumpfall coming up before 6 o'clock. And Ella Langley from Dandelion up next.
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1: Hearing of a collision on the westbound side of the link just by Upper Gauge, and it is slowing the drive both directions on the link. Everybody's slowing to look. It looks like problems are gone. Niagara Bay on QE just by Fruitland. Upbound on Red Hill, slow off the QEW. I'm Atal Sperling. More traffic in minutes on KX 94.7.
0: Big thumbs up. Congrats going out to Megan Scott from Mount Hope. 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That's a sweet score. Luke Combs, Dallas Smith before 6, Cody Johnson up next.
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0: See a few showers overnight tonight. We're down to 10 degrees. Tomorrow, wet and windy with a high of 21. We're clearing up on Thursday. Lots of sunshine and a high of 18 degrees. Right now, 14 in Toronto, 14 in St. Catharines. We got 15 in Hamilton. Weather and more at KX947.fm. 548, I'm Derm. Here's Cody Johnson.

He's a ranch hand in a pinch, man. 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
2: Good evening. It is 6 o'clock. I'm Holly Lynn with KX News, checking traffic. Here's Maytel.
3: Still finding problems westbound on the 401 just by Guelph Line. The right lane is out with a stall. The QEW West, a bit of volume into Burlington, up the mountain, slow to Main. Slow on the link off of the 403 to Upper Gauge because of a collision. I'm Atal Sperling. More traffic in minutes on KX 94.7.
2: Making news this hour. One person is dead, while three others, including two children, are in hospital after a head-on crash in Flamborough. Highway 5, east of Highway 8, closed this morning after two vehicles collided. One driver reportedly had to be extricated and was pronounced dead on scene. There is help for steelworkers in the Hamilton area. The province and feds have just announced more than $200,000 to help 75 steel and manufacturing workers retrain and transition into in-demand careers. This is part of the close to $230 million Canada-Ontario workforce tariff response. As the prices at the pump continue to hit your wallet hard, Conservative MPs are calling for a boost to Canadian diesel production. Fuel prices have increased globally in recent months because of the wars in Iran and Ukraine. Conservatives want an end to federal taxes on diesel fuel until Canada Day, as well as tax relief for building diesel infrastructure, such as pipelines, refineries, rail, and storage. Mark Carney says now is not the time to talk about Quebec potentially separating from Canada. Their newly elected premier has called for a referendum, but he also says he'll wait until after Donald Trump leaves the White House. Carney says he does not want to focus on that possibility while Ottawa is dealing with the U.S. trade war. And a new report shows many of us are planning to spend less this holiday season compared with last year. The report from PwC Canada says Canadians plan to spend an average of $1,487 this festive season. That's down 11% from last year. The survey also found that 54% are willing to pay more for Canadian-made products over imported options. And a special unveiling happens tonight in the Great Hall of the Royal Botanical Gardens. Cayuga artist Kyle Jodick has created 9 large-scale illustrations of Haudenosaunee Confederacy clan animals, which will appear throughout the rock garden. Proceeds from tonight's event go to the Native Women's Center of Hamilton. The Leafs end their season opening homestand tonight as they host the Nashville Predators. They are looking to improve to 2-2 on the season. Elsewhere, Montreal welcomes Carolina while Ottawa visits Detroit. In the baseball playoffs, LA visits Atlanta. Their series is tied at 1, and later the Milwaukee Brewers can move on to the NLCS with a win over the Padres. Canada's men's soccer team faces the U.S. tonight in an exhibition match in Minnesota. Coach Jesse Marsh stopped short of calling it a friendly, given current tensions between the countries. Weather is next.
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1: We got a chance of rain before morning. Overnight tonight, we're down to 10 degrees. Tomorrow, it's wet and windy with a milder high near 21. Thursday, we're clearing up. Lots of sunshine, a high of 18. Took a sneak peek at the long range, looking not bad at all for our upcoming long Thanksgiving weekend. Right now, 15 in Hamilton, 14 in Milton. We got 14 in Oakville. 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We got Russell Dickerson. We got Morgan Griffiths coming up. And this is Jordan Davis. We'll be right back.

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0: Number one for Hot New Country, KX 94.7, Zach McPhee, The Way I Know You Now, and Russell Dickerson, Worth Your Wild. 617, I'm Durham, we're driving home, Maytel.
1: Looks like we do have some troubles now on the westbound side of the QEW just by Dixie. The central lane is out. Also a crash or a stall, I should say. Westbound 401 out by Guelph Line. The right lane is blocked off. The 403 heading up the mountain. Leftover volume. I'm Maytel Sperling. More traffic in minutes on KX 94.7.
0: And I just got a note from Amanda on the KX 94.7 text line. Amanda is letting us know that a van has run into a bus on Upper Wentworth, blocking both lanes heading towards the link. Do avoid if you can.
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0: And check it out, what is trending online into our Tuesday evening. National Taco Day today. Was reading, seeing a debate online, reading about someone claiming a taco is a sandwich and then folks refuting that claim. I'm not saying taco's a sandwich, no. Enjoy your Taco Tuesday on this National Taco Day. On this date in 1990, Garth Brooks, he officially joined the Grand Ole Opry. Lainey Wilson and Ella Langley will be among the performers taking part in a live TV special honoring Dolly Parton. It will be called CMA Presents I Will Always Love You, A Celebration of Dolly. It will be airing on your big screen television set October the 21st. Joining Lainey and Ella will be Carrie Underwood, Reba McEntire, Kelsey Ballerini, Brad Paisley, Little Big Town, and Vince Gill. And many TikTokers are pointing out how one of Taylor Swift's new songs called Cleveland sounds hilariously similar to the theme song from The Office. And Taylor has gone on record in the past saying she is a huge fan of the show. And peanut M&Ms have been named the healthiest Halloween candy. Reese's Peanut Butter Cups, Snickers, and Smarties also making the list. We got music from Riley Green coming up, and Luke Bryan is next.
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0: Nicole Isabella from Hamilton, take your time, be precise, and tell us where exactly is the $5,000 hidden.
4: Is it at the Sun Shelter Pavilion at Sam Lawrence Park?
0: You did it! The $5,000 is yours.
4: Oh, my God. Thank you.
0: Nicole, oh what clue gave it away?
4: It was the one where it was picture worthy and then that you could get away from the weather but still be outside.
0: Did you have any help at all, Nicole?
4: The girls at work have been helping me.
0: Just awesome. And what are you going to be doing with the cash, Nicole?
4: My brother's getting married next year, so this will help a lot.
0: I guess so. The KX 5 Grand Cash Quest has been solved. Congratulations, Nicole Isabella, the first to tell us where the $5,000 was hidden.
4: Thank you so much.
3: Congratulations. That was fun. And we're still not done. Get ready to play again. And this time for double the money. Double the money. Clues begin Friday. Guessing starts Tuesday in the KX 10 Grand Cash Quest.
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0: See a few showers before morning. Overnight tonight, 10 degrees. Tomorrow, it's wet, it's windy. Forecast high to hit about 21. Thursday, we're clearing up. Lots of sunshine for the KX947 Thanksgiving food drive. Thursday, sunny high to hit about 18 degrees. Right now, we've got 14 in Mississauga, now down to 13 in Burlington, 13 now in Hamilton. Weather and more at KX947.FM. 623 in Durham. 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
1: Looks like we do have some troubles now on the westbound side of the QEW just by Dixie. The central lane is out. Also a crash or a stall, I should say. Westbound 401 out by Guelph Line. The right lane is blocked off. The 403 heading up the mountain. Leftover volume. I'm Maytel Sperling. More traffic in minutes on KX 94.7.
0: We got Kenny Chesney. We got Nate Haller coming up before 7 o'clock. And new music from Megan Maroney is next.
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0: 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This is the new one from the album Cloud 9. 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

0: one for Hot New Country, KX 94.7. Nate Holler, Thought About You. And how about that new song off Cloud 9? Megan Maroney, Sounding Good, Medicine. 6:45, final look at the drive for the day, Maytel.
1: Looks like we still have problems on the West QEW just by Dixie. The center lane is out with a stall. Westbound QEW, not too bad beyond that, right through Oakville, Burlington. Westbound on the 401 slow from Highway 25 through Guelph Line. Earlier problems are gone. I'm Maytel Sperling with traffic on KX 94.7.
0: I'm sure you've heard the big news. We did the KX $3,000 cash quest. Then we did the KX $5,000 cash quest. Nicole is Isabella of Hamilton solved that puzzle yesterday, letting us know that the $5,000 was hidden at the Sam Lawrence Park Pavilion. Well, now get ready, because now we're getting serious. It's the KX $10,000 cash quest. Clues will start on Friday. Guessing will start on Tuesday. And yes, new clues will be happening all Thanksgiving long weekend for you to be keeping track and making your guesses starting on Tuesday. The KX $10,000 cash quest. Oh, good luck as we're coming up on 7 o'clock. And we're all set to kick off another long ride of New Country. Zach John King up next.
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At 10 to 7, I'm Derm. Have an awesome Tuesday night. We're kicking off another long ride of New Country with Zach John King. We'll see you.

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0: 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Tennille Town, Sunshine's Free. Lee Bryce before that, Hard to Love, and Tay Bay, Denim on Denim. Hey, it's Melissa joining you on this Tuesday evening. That means tomorrow is a KX 94.7 Win Sticker Wednesday. We got a good one for you. It's a 4-pack of 19 plus, yeah, you have to be 19 plus VIP passes to catch Tim Hicks with Ali Walker this Friday at the Norfolk County Fair. 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And the reason they're called VIP is it's a special section just for the VIPs. 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

0: 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Zach Top before that, South of Sanity. Hey, it's Melissa joining you on this Tuesday evening. On the way, we're going to hear from Luke Combs, Haley Benedict, up next.
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0: for Hot New Country, KX 94.7. Paul Brandt, My Heart Has a History. We have a history with Paul Brandt. We've known him for years. We've been on the air for 15 years, pretty much known him that whole time. Now, the funny thing is, though, we haven't seen him in years because, you know, he doesn't get out this way very often. And I saw him on social media yesterday, and I didn't even recognize him. I mean, he's just living the good life, but he looks like he's been doing a little farming, a little work on the land. And yeah, seeing people on social media after you haven't seen them for a while, sometimes they just don't look the same.
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